Mosempese ya mo shebi nensu mo nimino. Epato share na eye baby a yeshu mo live ifri. Ebi e YouTube, Facebook, and a TikTok. Epato edina benya no eye evangelist ewusi. Ewusi spelling ni A W U S I. A W U S I. Epato mo bi an confuse you. Bra platform no so nebe bom paye. E empire na Yesu Kristo kasi ye mo. I see a mom pire Danny and console him. A holy prayer, and a bit of my sustain. A man, ni hammer, saw that was sorry. Na at the pebby and your brass and your sucker. A brand uncan you come at us when a horn is so sorry. Far phone, wine, dray phone, we patch of shabby, maybe a bashar could be any. Obe broadcasty be. Obroadcasty be a shabby, a fatu WhatsApp status. Na also what TikTok na shebi efato o stories fansa boso na e shebi efama group bia o asori group bia na wo mu no shebi tuo yankopon hiramo asofo bebre num e she program we bi pa e de two more 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30 times, Emma me over YouTube, Facebook, and TikTok, and what be. 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

0: She said, David, Yenibino, the Mandipano on Code Mubio, the funny, the runners are 19, and was try a digu of Bissua, a good so in Twinino, and was try a digu of Bissua in Twinino. I mean, my BB example in Chiro, Saponko, and succumbed in the power, went to win Tubrica. Never must have Oman in Sono, Noon, so mea, or Kobrica. Sanso and Akaya Timusa Fango Nessas, yes, a son and Kobio. Na Omane and Musra and Wofofra, Fango Fofra, Etimiko. Sano and Yankopon Yo be a brabum. 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
1: Lord Jesus,
0: anoint my life
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0: supernatural stamina.
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I am done. 0591 452996.

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1: Nana Kajasi, a quabber simply moon, a quaint what dear dancing when Yama, a summer man for Nana Satra, says, what yes, media noon, a quabber 95.7 FM, and a quabber TV, a quabber simply moon, Nana Kajasi, was soon Ghana, and Frono, and tis our passa, Utia and Nepa, or Sadia Banadia, and ye, a yet ye, a quabber 95.7 FM, the Wokumas, and a quabber TV, Nana Kajasi, Barimaba.
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3: So was Shebre, Wabrabo, Wawaria, Wajuma, Wadache, Utrimupo, and Unsusia, Papa, Ebebemua. This old empiba, a more day, eshedanase. What you say? The effectual fervent prayer of a righteous man availed much. Has thy commanded the morning, saying thy day, and called this spring to know his place?
4: A Jim Pibo, quite a bit me as his son was Shebre, now my dear.
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4: And want to begin your day with prayers from Pibosa Wadanasi. No, what Radian Wanyam,
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Yes. 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

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All I'm telling you to do is to be grateful and hopeful. 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Unyashi ya fi. Na fi e bani wye ye. Look, everybody has their month or everybody has ya season. Anase omu bra a finish asye mo. 2026 week, a chassis will be in January, will be there by February. A be an audience pool, month we be in a beba. Ehian is a one pa, Ehian is a one pa ba, now we are woo in Yamimuno, Umano and Toda, and Tino, Yawu ye biano, Shannon so, Ubia, and then it bread. Every man has his own times and seasons. And to what dear Emaya and Chelsea and Meduda, and I'm crying so bad. You know, sometimes before the things that you hope for arrive, you must be prepared. Preparedness is also part of it. And see, I bring a wash and him say, Bibi, I wash your bebano. So I want to say, we see you, Juana. Say, Jumana, wash your shell. What your application? I try. This is your frozen, be here, Jumana, what boy, who dear. School now, person, why apply? They say, Unia Mukwa and say, call. They say, your foul in your admission now. And Ubiti Miaquana, what boy, who dear. Said the brain now, wash your shell. Our bunyan coupon pie, sir. Say, Yankopon, wow, Nasa, the brain in Yano. Say, you say your mouth said the brain, and yes, they said the brain is showing, sir. Are you prepared enough? Before the things that you ask for arrive, make sure you are prepared. And pimpy now, your bomb pie, sir, Yankopon, sir, or moi, na, near my yashishem. Danso no, aya and pimpy na di ane beba mpuni e mwaye. We may not even be prepared for the things that we ask God for. It is a brave way, a wu tie mi. 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Look, that is man's timing and not God's timing. 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Oh, no, share limse. I said, oh, don't want to talk from. Now we cry no pebbles, is here with me. Hey, we no pejuma when ya, we cry some abensing. We me any papa sing, it be bree. So, boy, near boy, geniso. You know, Nina, a ya womre, Yakopomre, and soon.
don't chase any real fuel. And also, be prepared. Work towards your goals. Don't give up. Welcome to a fresh and brand new month full of new opportunities. Endless opportunities. Yeah, ma, she's shaking on Sabe Kawati. Pabada. Happy new month to you. And thank you. The Wakoswa NAA Etna 95.7 FM Pure of Ekwoba Multimedia. Your friend Mr. Boku Joseph, and this is the Pure Morning Drive. A big thank you to the team. Production led by Evans Osei Bonsu, assisted by Gregory Menu, and Adjoasia Esiama, Adjo Bruni. Technical duties. Not forgetting DJ Website, Majesty, Alaji Unox, and Nick the Peace Man. Inginaye Kaboom, na yedi the Pure Morning Drive, bro. Yeah, kwaye nimno, e komu bibri wawa yebedi. But before that, we'll tell you what the various headlines of the newspapers are saying. Ibrahim Swan, Alaji Abdul Salam Babetnase, latest update on the international front and matters arising yebedi Hong Kong. Member of Parliament for Swame and also legal counsel for the minority. But as always, once you are quite so case movie, yeah, that so yeah, ma, e koso o me imu apeso odi watu anu tu movie impote mu na ote holo krampo impuntu juma esese e koso ne koso wa ma yuhu na BBS e 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spark as always. But we've got you covered. 0240-929283. A whole NRDO Pure Eye Report no Ebefa Amaye. 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Nwa Kwa Kwa Jodi. Simple as that. But we choose to party into a new month. And see, in your durable summer for it. And some retro style, eh? Welcome along.

0: from the Daily Searchlight newspaper. Right in the pocket. Ghana key for transit hub for heroin, cocaine, and trafficking. Back to Nran, so there's a new cocaine bus. Was it free speech under threat as Salome Bafo remains in custody? And Showdown Foundation, Showboy Foundation establishes tree crop plantation initiative for Abeka in Kwanta DA school. Away from that too, the Dispatch newspaper. Ghana rejected the new U.S. health compact aid because the conditions were humiliating. And that's according to President Mahama. Well, the U.S. government have responded. Well, development without integrity will not build Ghana we want. That's according to the Chief of Staff, Julius Debra. I don't mind being insulted. I have crocodile skin, and that's President Mahama, as we know it. Away from that, too, the Daybreak newspaper. September boom, gold board next, 1.87 billion dollars from small-scale gold. Diesel at 22. Government pauses 1D levy. And I said D levy, which is the one Ghana city levy na edayin full. So it is only removed on diesel. And I buy the one Ghana city and so air can home. In essence, a whole in a two city nifi. It's one city na eda diesel so as D levy. No? And no buy a year for you. And I buy the one Ghana city as a can home. Now this is supposed to occur for a year 2 months, ending in November. Moving straight into the Daybreak newspaper. To the Chronicle newspaper. Gold board generates $1.87 billion. Forex in September. Ajaku wants NDC. We won't sit down for you to bully us. To the Ghanaian Times, be judges, but remain human. Chief Justice admonishes. And gold board exceeds September FX target by $471 million. Well, that's some good news for us. Teachers strike hits students vendors. To the Daily Graphic newspaper, Talo to cough up 393 million tax and dollars. Loses legal battle against the GRA. To the Daily Guide newspaper, on the front page is a picture of the CEO of Gold Board, and it says Gold Board bags 1.871 billion dollars in forex, and targets $1.5 billion in October. NPP announces schedule for national elections, and Ghana emerges as heroin transit hub. And that's according to a report. You might want to grab a copy and read for yourself. Well, yen face here na yen twaso. Channel so see on Facebook, PUFM TV, Udruwa. All I need you to do is to comment, like, and share. But comment button, so, and I said, but share button, so, na for in so, in your being shared. Na for comment, in a briar, beckon, kind, in I'm out. But on WhatsApp, voice notes, no, faswa, but 0240 929283, the whole NRD, POI report, no, back. And I'll pay, so, we'll call a year filling station now, Ubin Huse, Senya, in Shisha, a dark way, mono, and net, ya too fuel. Yes, ya too fuel, mo, and net, and I'll pay. Easy. Now, as some of me be some who are no paying this, I think it's about time we push for honest statistics. Because inflation no and I be genaso and their cars say inflation will low, dollar will low, so no debia no cost of living air costra, then I don't get it. How do we talk about honest your fairness and statistics? And I say yeah, can numbers. Statistics. Now, the BIA Beba say living conditions are better now because inflation will form. Living conditions are better now because dollar will form. But deep down, it is not reflecting in the pockets of people. Cost of living keeps rising. No kra wo mupa ne se eduane bo enye fo. Utilities bo kwa na ekosro. Enti inflation na ye kase eye single digit no. Ene se ni ye kase ni emesi abafo no. What is that true reflection in the daily lives of people? And also, what is the true reflection of that in the daily lives of people? Say, so, yeah, manfo ne eba anase yi manfo ni si o ni e kase otibia mu etesen anase se ne awusitie no your day to day expenditure e kosen a benya sure se ye benya ye yi nkrofo tena e benya bebro eye 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conditions now in Ghana is better than however look manfo no ya setena e na ye de to at pressa no anas ye de grow at pressa no ye de grow politics and yes an say look it's about time we request for honest statistics yes so the media we have a role to play see the sun ye me ba. We don't poke holes into it enough. Ye misa in shiche mu ye. And one say ye diaba. Si ye sro numbers no. Se penny empesi ye bekon. Nye diaba niye su ye di chidi sa. And ne. Even call rate. Anase a minute. Call minute. Anase credit. A ye di tu ye nkfun sumpu. E di ye no mpo no. E kosro. It is not easy. Me ne o kasa si si ye ye. We use data. We bet you the amount you spend on data every day. That is a basic necessity, not a luxury anymore. Untimin can chair me say cost of living is better than it used to be before. How honest are our numbers? Inflation rate here can wase me. Say truly a form pa. Then why are prices keep escalating? Why are prices going up still? Bisaho. So truly, the inflation rate is what it is. And then ya ye catch re ya. And then a niama bo enye fo ne goswa e guswa e kosro. How? Ebuja anope kasem. Wo a uti misses ye. I'd love to hear from you as always. 0240929283. Oshe aketia uji. Ene woda ne da konia ba. Does it match up? Because even teacher Fui Strike Krampo has presented a different conversation. Honest living in Ghana ha. And how workers are surviving. Because niema bo kosro no. Na akituyano su jina bibi jina. And of course, you can't even blame business owners too much. Because but then there must be an honest conversation about survival rate, the cost of living. 0240929283 on WhatsApp. And I would do a voice note, no effort. Am I?
1: Yes, well, good morning. I pray that you send a red one to me. When you are arrested, as well, I'm not a man concerning Patasi stores, our boobies, our school, and then you be and on who I am. I break from what's it if you are drinking your man out of what's it. And I say yes, six stores. I wear him. Somebody finds us around 8:30. Ah, say yes, right. And now, a warfare. And cowboys, teachers, and radio.
2: You pray out with Jenna here. Hey, yeah. Yeah, me ask him. Hello, what are you? So what a good pie, of course, what? Say, Tinkolana or no moose, you are there. Oh, what's in the master, man? That's all moose, you are I am a baby. Stores, and yet, I want to be a school anymore. Sana, I'm going for 5 years. Yes, well, a colan will see how could chatting. Oh, who see how could chatting? Or suffer, or no, see any business. Oh, any business. Yeah. 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
0: Nukredia na meka ho asem ni se okache me se usi stores ewo eye school anim na emfa problem bi ama efise dodo na ebogye wo so a na wamu no minim se nukre na ompe wu se den we no a enya assembly 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
1: 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store I would say we do a program about a kwana eko bokrum no so between bokrum road no any a kwana a ba close mo once a trying to get to be a cast neko bokrum na dey na hono mu gina I station kakra 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year intelligence and the work can am ko yes to na si no e be do no say about the year intelligence I see here the be at 2 tier at 3 tier yes because of sir stone abese won tie ye ye na 3 tier na yin 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certain aditya especially about we ba be bia no mi store that school them say we do code office rule school dey wa eni mu dey kama no e insist to the cater school nanim so no kwa be see road reservation ah road no e kwa da house bedroom be be na carriage way do a carriage way eh serious we tell you for crew ma eh crew name dey me nka
2: good morning, Kosibo. Your friend is fat. Ewo, among a chance, I was just so crazy twins. On a point, my PR reports, Agena, still the striking teachers now, Motifium. The serial region, Draman Mama. Only the teacher for the Pema Omana, the teacher should come back to the classroom. Yes, I dear Emma. But hey, a chance, the young Colonel Namra. I say, country, you are not having a future. How come say teacher focus strike getting to 4 or 5 days? There's no a I say government need. Yesterday we were on the Raman Mama education minister. I'm gonna be found was and I think so. The national election ever also in MPP. Yesterday to anything I know for Montoma Elijah Salim Bamba as the National Nasaro organizer and my party.
3: Kosibo, good morning. Nana Kwame of Rukum. As usual, my mini Gusua or Shibidino. Gusua Shibidino. The issue of Atase, I'm not surprised because KME leaders upon KME leaders. What's that? Among me, Kumasi Punjo, sorry, I say. If you fear Emily Kumasia, Omobaya and Jet, early this year, Zuba, Eddie Samansama, Titiniomana, Sena Kusi, Sena Aquacusi, Sena Aquacusi. But as if I'm sorry now, Omo resisted stores now, Omo Bessie or school, Omo resisted. This old bar of Rukum Gay Square. 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

0: sorry, Gary. In your dining room, in your dining chest, when was Yano, Yanwadio, Obi Tupan, Obi Chalo to Oho, Obi Pamadio, Oho, Obi Moa, Ontiasi. Nana no man, sorry, Angie, as Antimens, you hold my own. Sabi, on my entry, Hama, a man of food, a safe crew, or Muyana, or Majahoko. Never did. Kedetia market, yes. First, Okana, your pramarket in Mukama. Say, say, Omoa, Omo Pradin to him, friend, because pathway near war, Kedetia market in Yamakan and Comfort in your message, the entrance of Kedetia market, Yamakan and Comfort on your mom. In case of emergency, Nipa Bay, day, a Ganyaji, Omoa. It's very sad. Yes, sir, an animal. 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
1: Hello, what's up? Good morning. If I saw your friend, Eric, boat driver. Osebo near my cosso or my immuno. I say, and pay for a war, my immuna, Dean Albian Cassa. President Mahama. The Jiddy say, I'm saying the butaye, any idea, any fair. Because no one, same maybe was a sujata, the debate now was a yes, is much. Because Obia, Professor Ochubia. Now, we name the party members in our home. Say, a radio don't know free sure. On the party members in a major is a just a woman, a bianny free woman. She's a day one, never announced than a first person, a veteran, a CID boss. A bet you be a sergeant now, a tick, Caswas, and I know, quite, I know a jelly nippon. On also, so one year ready. And you are saying, yeah, question. So a man paying for it, Jimmy Ankasa. No, me, you know, it's a one of my. If you see BMA, more monkasa. Okay. So, any amenajuma?
2: Well, yeah, that's it. Say also would they want to change about 0240-929-283. Hot and that would they with voice notes nearby by way of your POI report brought to you by Nana KJC Company Limited. Facebook here, Pure FM TV. Good morning to you, Masaud Kumasi Bantima, and also Isaac Akroma from Germany watching us live on Facebook. Yeah, that's it. Good morning, Mr. Uduwa. All I want you to do is to comment, like, and share. But like button, this show now, I think so. But share, and so my or comment. No, so the tumor, your baking kind be beer, ama. Well, you're twice in the TNED, eho.
3: 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I find Shakes young coma. Then two for Brimpon and Tiamo Penina or Tosumino at our mass, eh, Maspion, Obusi at our mass. Select a mien could be been checked. Yura, John Mama, President of Ghana, and no man could ye. Obano kache yense automatic posting na yese no away licensure exams be ye free ho away school fees ana man for 8 years o si stress free ina de mama ewe him for where is it teacher ni akatua a whole year when you see when the cry intimate talk civic na na ika crowd be ka on o si won fan ka on jo mon ko strike away a normal a boy a dear coping say at a Akufo-Addo regime cement in ASA and cement ASA and the cost of building materials they are keeping on increasing. How's the dollar? That's so dollar is effective. Away you to and the baby say baby every sector education agri they are continuing my memo a cocoa sicker my 63 cities a deal crown to me. And so no. We are Mamu. I mean, yes, 2028. Dr. Mahmoud Baumia, a baba be if he's a hotel in the room.
4: Good morning, Osebo. Now, no person, Mamma Pure from a T4 so so. I just want to so far for this Kenyans. I was a book concerning Sir ECG meter cards here, made it to a name a couple of weeks ago. Na also engage one of our more staff we almost say cards in the crano a unlawful somber turn outside. But was able it be seen the still cards in minya bin toy because half 4.5 and 3 million a year. Minya says cannabis baby. as you say, me neighbors, a meter cards na me de ye debe. Me de etos a light na edigo me meter so. Ma call office wo ukwa yesi bini ho. Into a sebo, aye me wan wase wosu womose or more a designated pay yo moto adeno. Meanwhile, so we are not privy to sa information. Into mesre. Still, I was about me some my specific locations. So where they were now I verify. One go so I was about a decide man. Nanka even sa cards we near the adi say o client no ne dia ira kra na e ka mo replace man kra na ka we client is card here because ni adan no ni panel dey talk like kania no no dey go so e dia me was o my we ni che say I say, yeah, I've been saying, "Obi, I know you can't be." It was about a grave concern to me. Oh, we in our account, we are for illegal connections. We are not money. You know, me willingly, me PBA, then I be at to, but me call office one and me ne binto. Bob on ten, a general more 4.5, 3 million was about. It must was about money with my father's kin as Namekam.
5: Say, Bob, good morning, good morning. Church will be here. Nzo will be here. Also, go. I did a bit of imagining. Etiana, I buy a good boat and yam for a co and yam for so $1 billion. I ma could be blue class, your money surplus nearly. But you are a teacher for a co strike. I'm assuming yes, come when yes, and yes, kakasi beer. And a good boat and yes, and for so we bring in yes, and for so we be informed of no one quatra di. And tell you. And a good boy, the young person, if a man a careful way, you could go a careful way. No moon to me, no cocoon, no moon, I or master's number de Magalan's evening. I'm for so no more can I get a great. So, what didn't want to say? Yeah, that I be, I don't know. Could they say my mind, I have a Bible or sector by which when I'm for what time? By which one chill or mom will pay Sikaka crab, no more than improve them. Then I will be mom. And I say, was the body and one in Nibia, when I meet him at the Barmadia, imagine him in Jersey. Yes.
6: Miss Osibo, me paucho, me moche. When you saw him here, me talk as Adam who saw him here, was our bedroom. Miss Osibo, me paucho, Friday, won't pay a break a crab in a moon, maybe after 6 to 8 to Grand Alba, and I won't be to other program as well, a bear boy. When you say, money management, bedroom number acquired in pen. My pouch go. Mass family too, any man of penny say. Mamia, Salomea, Yachinoa, or Demuya. Enra, yes, judge, Ama court. Near she ankana sem be wasem. Ah, one enam France, Paris, say, almost say Italy. Enna, or Ginny.
2: Well, ye home so me ba na mabo nia etwa so na ma well ye ne lawyer Kwame Adofo din komo with regards to warrant high court granted se yenko na yenkoche menchia South MP honorable Bafo ewa yenko na yenene enin komo. Good morning, lawyer.
7: Yeah.
2: Biaboko. Yeah, who you know? Yeah, who you are? That's it. Wajipini, I say, well, High Court, I granted warrant, sir. Yanko, na you could be to me in your home, quite so, Kwakoche, the honorable member of Menchia South. With all the happenings in the Senia Air Corner, what's your view on this?
7: Look, my from social media, say High Court had granted what I warrant for the arrest of the Honorable Member of Parliament for Menchia. So, Menchia South?
2: Yes, Menchia South.
7: Now, the name, as someone could catch High Court, I'm a High Court, you know, I granted his warrant. Because Ghana is an S party, you can say S party, it is one sided.
2: Okay.
7: The other side was not there. It be much more profile. But my share, I don't want to follow story you know, for a while. They know how Yoko has a mandate and has a jurisdiction in this matter. Case we are concerning Yoko at all. The law doesn't give Yoko any authorization. to get involved. Minim Dintia. Yoko for. I'm sure said they are away.
2: When you say Yoko, KC and Fanny Hua, Obit Miachi Mukakama.
7: I mean, teach you more. I'll come in and explain it to you. First, Yoko, a economic and organized prime office. Ah, they set it up. First, they are serious fraud office. And we change, you know, in 2010. Ebeyeno Yoko. Now, a woman specific mandates, and I said jurisdiction, and I said power in certain areas only. And this is the law. Oko Section 3 of Yoko Act. Yeah, no, we are not to. I mean, cancel, we are to watch it. Even now, we are all going to learn the law.
2: Sure.
7: Law from laying down the law, basic law. The mandate, then they say, it's in train, or say, to investigate any suspected offense provided for by law which appears to the director on reasonable grounds to involve serious financial or economic loss to the state or to any state organization or other institution in which the state has financial interests. So you ask yourself, now this is their mandate. Does it concern any financial loss to the state?
2: Mm.
7: If you don't know the answer, you pause there. You go to the facts. At the moment, you almost say, and yet, state's SIC life. In the sort of here.
2: Yes.
7: Company. Look at it. I said SIC life company. Now, I'm explaining the horses so what that means. They're very Kwame Adolfo. It is not a company. But the company is very Kwame Adolfo company. In law, no, the moment I make a company, no, the company is different and separate legal entity from Kwame Adolfo.
2: Yeah.
7: It is the company will stand alone and be able to sue in its own name and be sued in its own name. Ah, Kwame Adolfo, the team, then you'll be able to attach it. That is the law. It's the SIC law company. It's a company different from government. The government may have a share or interest in it, but it's a separate legal entity. Just like Kwame Adolfo Company.
2: Okay.
7: So it can do business with Kwame Adolfo. It can sue in its own name. And Kwame Adolfo can also sue that company. Ah, it's got nothing to do with the government. What did the American
2: ask? So then SIC Life Savings and Loans is not wholly government owned as it's been put out.
7: It's not a government entity. It's a company. What did the American ask?
2: Yeah.
7: It's a company, yeah. Then what is Yoko's business? In investigating two companies and their dealings with their lawyer. I don't know if you're following the logic.
2: Yes.
7: This is LAW law. And I'm sure say Yoko has no mandate in this. So even if the lawyer may have committed an offense, Yoko has no business. And the Supreme Court has pronounced on it. Say Yoko mandate here only limited to state institutions, state organizations, serious fraud against the state. That's the state. Serious fraud against the state. State institutions, state organization. Meanwhile, SIC law, SIC whatever insurance company, is a company.
2: Yes.
7: Has nothing to do with the state. So Yoko has no business in this case. Even if assuming it's a committee offense.
2: Yeah.
7: Why is it UK that is investigating it? It's a, and the Supreme Court said, we should not make a mistake in thinking, say, because UK is there, they've taken over the powers of the police. Say, because UK is there, they've taken over the powers of the police.
2: Yes, me dear chief, lawyer.
7: When you don't have a mandate, what is your business?
2: Yeah.
7: You're a busybody. You're a busybody. The law doesn't give you the authority to go into a private matter. Hey, they say, me no be in war. You know, we're in a private matter. I'm not going to report about you.
2: Yeah.
7: Don't bother to tell me. They teach me a lesson. Mm-hmm. They have a law. The law says, no, we created Yoko

0: for a specific job. And that job is limited to serious fraud or serious financial or economic loss to the states or to any state organization or other institutions in which the state has a financial interest.
1: But the state has a financial interest in SIC, will be SIC savings and loans.
0: In a company, private company.
1: Yes.
0: And you go and buy a share and you have an interest. It's a separate entity. It has got nothing to do with the states. I don't know if you're following.
1: Yes.
0: Exactly. You have an interest because you've gone and bought shares. Some people could touch shares, maybe. Does it mean I have the authority, the rights to interfere with the private company?
1: And see, if I should get your explanation clear, it means the fact that government, it was shares, it was private owned company, you know, it doesn't necessarily give them mandate.
0: It does not make them a state institution.
1: Mm.
0: Because you can go and buy share in Telecel. Does that make you the owner of Telecel?
1: No.
0: The moment you register it as a company, the law says they are separate and independent legal entity from you. That is the law. So Yoko, the government has a share or set up SIC Life as a company. And the authority says, once we set it up as a company, it's no longer yours. It's separate from you. Are you following what I'm saying?
1: Yes, I am following.
0: The originating authority on that is called, in Ghana, we call Boko versus Kuma.
1: Okay.
0: But in the advanced world, it's called Salomon versus Salomon. And when you are doing accounting and corporation, they teach you all this in basic stuff.
1: Mm.
0: Salomon versus Salomon is the authority, original case law. And I evolve one in Ghana, we have a Boko versus Kuma.
1: Okay.
0: So what is the mechanism?
1: Me too, lawyer.
0: So the fact that the government set it up as a company makes it an independent entity and no longer a public institution, an as a state institution. Yoko has no business.
1: What's your warranty at High Court, Diama Yoko here? I mean, for the future, what does this mean to cases of this nature, Ebeba?
0: Well, the only predictability is somebody has to sue. If I were the lawyer, I'll get my lawyers to sue Yoko immediately. And let's see what the court will hold. That will determine what will happen in the future. Whether you could just quickly go and be an octopus and be snooping in people's business and just quickly go and get a warrant. The courts can set this up and say, look, this is the position of the law. Then you can ask me this question, what happens to the future? Then I can tell you. But at the moment, everyone said Yoko has no business in this.
1: Mm.
0: And therefore, the warrant is of no effect.
1: Well, I can't speak to custody, but say if he should be in custody of Yoko Sisia and they should detain him, what comes out of that? Another illegality, my boy.
0: There will be another remedy later.
1: There will be another revenue later.
0: Remedy.
1: A remedy, all right.
0: Later. Mm. And that is what I say. You shoot them for wrongful arrest and false imprisonment. These are cases that I'm normally interested in. But unfortunately, you get some judges who are not brave enough to come down hard on the government.
1: Yes.
0: Because there was one that I did. They arrested my client for 13 days. And on a belief that there was a bench warrant. The bench warrant had already been expired. And we prompted the police and said, look, what you're arresting him for is wrong. The police officer just ignored me. So I sued them.
1: Mm.
0: And after 3 years, the judge just gave me $15,000. I said, what is this? I thought that was an insult. I sued you for over $500,000, you give me $15,000. It's an insult. But you see, it set a very bad precedent because it discourages people like me from suing them.
1: Mm.
0: Because if you get a judge who is not bold enough and give you something like a pittance, it's an insult. So they can go ahead and arrest him. But one day, he will have his remedy. And his remedy will be that Yoko has no business in this. They arrested him wrongfully and detained him unlawfully.
1: Nice one, eh? Lawyer, yeah, that's a balance. Now, be coming for him, eh? Ghana Law Society, what's your monka?
0: Mati was social media.
1: But say, as to legitimacy, need your own name on.
0: Debbie, because me, I have no interest in somebody who goes out and says, I'm creating a alternative one solely because the other one is politically aligned. So the moment you do that, you are telling us yours is also politically aligned, so we should come and join it.
1: That is the import on your film.
0: And that's what it means. Because if you say the bar association is aligned to the NPP, so I'm going to create my own, then what are you suggesting?
1: Say be almost neutral, and as they are in to...
0: Well, you call them and ask them that question. But all those, the person who set it up and is now self-acclaimed president, is a political person.
1: Yes.
0: So if you call him and say, what do you think he suggests? And the bar association means very little to your and mine being lawyers.
1: Mm-hmm.
0: Very little. They play little role apart from collecting our dues and organizing yearly summits and conferences. Same way, the Law Society will probably mean nothing to me. Because it will not change anything. It will not go and bring me clients. It will not help me in the law. It will not do anything. So it's like, what's the problem? That the country is good, the economy is good. Most people even refuse to vote because it doesn't affect their life and livelihoods. Ghana, dear, because so many people depend on politicians and their party being in government. I don't think you vote too high. But then, politicians will not really care about them and life is good. Like, whoever is in power, doesn't matter. We will not even bother going to vote. In some countries, you actually fine for not voting. Go to Australia. They'll fine you if you don't vote.
1: Yeah.
0: Because the country is good. People's lives are fine. They don't care about politics. They don't care about voting. That is where we should get to.
1: Mm.
0: And then you and I will not even be concerned whether there's a Law Society or Ghana Bar Association. Who cares?
1: Me will help a lawyer.
0: I don't give a hoot. At this stage of my life, I don't really need any of them. As long as I can wake up strong, healthy, come and practice my law and make noise when I want, I don't really care whether it's Law Society or Ghana Bar Association.
1: Thank you very much, lawyer. Evans, is it me for Inchia ML?
0: He's my soon-to-be people.
1: Oh, okay. Okay.
0: Soon he will be my people.
2: Senior.
0: And because he's nearly finishing. He's going to be my learned friend soon.
1: Nice one.
0: You commend him. You should encourage people like that. I've been a lawyer for 24 years.
1: Yes.
0: Obviously, I'm tired.
1: Yeah.
0: So we need young men with fresh energy like Evans to come in and push on. And when they see something is unjust, they should stand up to it, irrespective of who. And they should not be afraid of anybody. Especially when the person appears to be one of your own. That's when you should stand up and call them out. That is the whole point of being a lawyer. If you be a lawyer, you're going to be a chicken lawyer, Mickey Mouse lawyer. Then what is the point? I hope you are not going to be a Mickey Mouse lawyer.
2: Senior, only how. If we are in the office.
1: Lawyer Kwame Adofo, yeah, that's it. Quite an interesting one, eh? Well, zooming in straight, but let's be fair to your listener. We're not young born in voice noting. Yeah, beba Law Society, ne GBA Hons and Sem near. But let's just be fair to this listener, not young to one voice noting as someone.
3: Wumpe a black a crab in a moon, maybe from 6 to 8 you cry now, na ya chinoa, what demu ya. Enwa, ya see judge, ama court, near she ankana sem be wansem. Ah, one enam France, Paris, say, almost say Italy, and na orginani, one enamwa, neniaji, will be sweet demu and a megu baby. In this way, your bad time. And on no, an assembly, a dinner for Sansi Mimua was a bomb. Was about 7 year cannons I know, about 7 year cannons I know. Charge a moody bony in the investigation, Ben Amoy, Pantia, judge it or Babbe, see it to me do a bash him. No joke, trouble, Chiri, Kajinani. If you ask the idea, we are baby, another one more. and then not buying our power. Or near to me, or the end of pay. Or China Beba. Coisibo, but I'll never tell for you, I see.
1: Yeah, that's it. It's a also with a voice note about well, Evans. So say, Bunsu at Nasi. Let's zoom straight into matters arising and ne Ninke Kaho. Evans, good morning.
2: Selector, good morning. Nanko Padum Nanzo.
1: Nehoya pa.
2: Nature 80 for Sene Dane and on Yendo Mass.
1: Right.
2: Selector, Mamisha is in free, baby. Missini and Nanko Moni. For me and baby, and that's where it's a bit of concern to me because over the Yoko Act now. Yoko Act no HSA the mandate of Yoko Section 3 of the Act states that the functions of the office are to investigate and on the authority of the Attorney General prosecute serious offenses that involve one financial or economic loss to the Republic or any state entity or institution in which the state has financial interest. The key word is to investigate financial or economic loss to the Republic or any state entity or institution in which the state has financial interest. I just checked on the Ghana Stock Exchange market and various checks, HRS, the government has 80% stakes in SIC savings and loans or however it is called.
1: So the highest stake.
2: And then SIC in itself has 20% stake. You understand? And so who owns SIC? SIC currently a private they are just registered and private entity. The government has 80% stake. The government is a majority shareholder. And so far as anything that the Yoko Act indicates, anything that has a financial interest, Yoko has a mandate to investigate. And that is where Mimi departed from his senior. Even though it pretends say be a Yoko the SIC savings and loans or whatever it is, an entity registered on its own, it has this mandate to sue and be sued, and all the technical law terms are a bit more issue. The government has 80% stake, and if it has 80% stake, even if selected a 1% staker, Yoko Act allows it to investigate bodies where the state has a financial stake in it. And so I don't see anything wrong with Yoko coming in to investigate where they deem, say, a financial loss has been caused to the state. That's where I'll depart from my CDA. But I know, Pema, check the Facebook page and all the social media handles of the Yoko. Normally, Omoye arrest, be an asset. They post it on their social media. There's been no clarity from them as to say, yeah, issue warrant and pan pass yenfan coche AMSHA South MP. All that we know, said the Attorney General, Deputy Attorney Semsa, and then when you know the two new Facebook page, say High Court, warrant the free High Court or say Yen Koche, the Mensha South MP. Matters of money laundering, causing financial loss to the state, and Sankumo Mandy near Dino Hanum. We should be interested in it, no matter how political it is. Yeah. Because

0: law society where can we be via okay.
1: Selector, meet me in Kahon. Meet me in Kahon. You see, over the 1902 constitution, there's reason why the 1902 constitution of Ghana, for more than five occasions, let me count, 1, 2, 3, 4, 5, 6, 7, 8, 9 times, Article 153, Article 157, Article 166, Article 201, Article 204, Article 209, Article 259, mentions the Ghana Bar Association.
2: Yeah.
1: Article 153 states that the Ghana Bar Association, there shall be a judicial council which shall comprise the following persons: the Chief Justice, who shall be the Chairman, the Attorney General, a Justice of the Supreme Court nominated by the Justice of the Supreme Court, Justice of the Court of Appeal nominated by the Justice of the Court of Appeal, Justice of the High Court, two representatives of the Ghana Bar Association. Article 157 states that Article 157(1) of the 1992 Constitution also mandates that two members of the Ghana Bar Association be on the Rules of Court Committee. Article 201 also required to have representation on the Police Council of Ghana. Article 204, the interpretation of Article 204, which touches on the establishment of the Regional Police Committee to advise the Police Council. Also, these are all these provisions requires representation on the Ghana Bar Association. So there's a reason the 1992 Constitution mentions the Ghana Bar Association. And you see, because these are the prime institutions in the country. Selector, Sir Law Society of Ghana, Eshasie, Dafiam Epone raises this. For MP Wahanum, Dafiamepo is the founder and the president of the Ghana Bar Association, the Law Society of Ghana. And guess what? Over the law school, they have an association called Legal Green.
0: Legal Green.
1: Legal Green. As I say, when President Mahama was campaigning, President Mahama made a statement.
0: And what's their role?
1: President Mahama made a statement. The NDC members and as an NDC lawyer should pursue path on the bench. Beyond that, then we had lawyers, they had a name for them, that these are association of professionals that affiliates with the NDC. And then all of a sudden we have Legal Green in the university, the law school, who are affiliated to the NDC. This is the NDC's branch of lawyers. Are you with me? NDC branch of lawyers at the law school. And guess who their patron is? Dafiamepo. So these are people that eventually, when they leave the system, they will go and join the Law Society of Ghana. The man here, Reho Krani, said, the Law Society of Ghana, Omuye Omu Maiden Conference, you know, guess who was the main speaker? The Speaker of Parliament.
0: Oh, yes, I have read some comments from
1: And you see,
0: the attendance,
1: the Chief Justice, the former Chief Justice, Gertrude Tokonun Sem Ebai, you know, one of the things that I heard the Ghana Bar Association raise here is the manner in which the Chief Justice was removed was improper. And they called on the state authorities to do the needful. The Dafiamepo Babontin Ebeka said, he even went to the Supreme Court hoping that the Supreme Court scrape the role of the Ghana Bar Association or the mention of the Ghana Bar Association from the Constitution. Interesting, this was somewhere around January 2026. Interestingly, the Constitutional Review Committee, I'm a reporter on the by, they've made mention, say, the Ghana Bar Association should be removed from the Constitution and make it a neutral body. Now, with these information I've given to you, make do with however you want to make do. Ejumani asisha tuwa. Ena ya ejumano esosidin kakankakankakak. It's about to do the stage where the legal whatever is then becoming a counterparty to the Ghana Bar Association. What do we seek to achieve with that? And what is the purpose of it? Because they claim, say, the Ghana Bar Association has become political. But look at the Law Society of Ghana. Look at all the members of the Law Society, the patron. Yeah. When during the inauguration, did you see a neutral party there? People affiliated to the NDC. Selector, I don't seem to be a member of it. And it's unfortunate. I'm saying this also, because of that, the NPP has also formed a counter group when you go to the law school called Law Society Network, LSN.
0: Really?
1: So, look, you
0: know, this
1: we have this happening in the university. This is the law school, Law Society Network, and then we have Legal Green. So you have lawyers being split to either parties. So yeah, bastardize the Ghana Bar Association. Ghana Bar Association. Your friend is ABS, you do NPP party. Then you have the LSN people going to join the GBA, and then you have Legal Green people.

0: we're going to join the Law Society of Ghana.
1: Does this affect the practice in any way?
0: I don't know the lawyer never had one. No, my practice, I have not been called to the bar yet.
1: I am one answer questions at time you do omutete man as a bibia.
0: Bijama lawyer answer how that impacts the practice. But I think that the Ghana Bar Association, they even play a role before the Council for Legal Education Training passed the new act to even establish the Council for Legal Education. One of the things in regulating the legal training, we have reps from the Ghana Bar Association on the GLC.
1: Yeah. It's 4 or 6.
0: I think you have the president, the vice, and then you have a regional bar president, and then the regional vice.
1: So four. So now what's of the GLCCC?
0: The GLC, because of the new act now president passed here, the GLC effectively is no more. Because we need to form the Council for Legal Education Training to train lawyers. Now, the GLC, the General Legal Council, will focus solely on the practice. Lawyer Newa, lawyer John Darko, MP for Swami, parliament, and when they were making those laws, he had an input. So I'm sure that this money will help us with education. But it means that the GLC will solely focus on the practice. In this ABA selector, you see, I say, na ABA, me kofa lawyer as me lawyer. Na lawyer, ye BBA, me ninja. I think section 18 of the Act 30, right? No, the Legal Profession Act. The procedure, I'll get it. The section 8, the Legal Profession Act allows lawyer to from say, me the lawyer, be called the General Legal Counsel for disciplinary actions to be taken against them. And so the GLC will just focus on the profession. But when it comes to the training, the Council for Legal Education Training, it's what they will focus on the training aspect of it.
1: And that should constitute who?
0: I'll get you the numbers, but the Chief Justice is a member, the Attorney General is a member.
1: That rubbishes the initial provision of GBA members being part of Weino Meboa.
0: I'll get you the members to find out whether the GBA are supposed to be members on it. But if you see how a legal training course in the manner in which it is going on, my main point will be one kakancho. You see, when this whole conversation came up about the scrapping of the entrance exams, which I have maintained a vociferous stand that I don't see why we should scrap the entrance exams. At best, there wasn't KNESA. The 6 courses now yet now say each on one paper and selector and KN spread, you know. Maybe a 3 weeks period. Now, student lecturer, maybe a contract law, then maybe a 2 days or 3 days, and cultural constitutional law, be a 2 days or 3 days, and cultural criminal law. A bit afford the student the opportunity to have enough time to prepare, and then a bit take you off a lot of stress. Because students need complaining in ISSA's courses. You need to sit down and study all of them and go and write them in one paper. And only maybe I deba, and no, my students never. We raised these concerns yesterday via scrappy entrance exams. Selector, your scrappy entrance exams. Now, what we are doing is a pre-bar. The pre-bar, the initial conversation, you say, students don't move school, no, or Montreal exams. Because eventually you have to sit for the bar exams. And, you know, Obeko school for whatever period, 8 months or 1 year. Now we are. Then you go and do the LPT, Laws Practice Training. We are for the bar exams. Opas here, I call you to the bar. Now the conversation is changing. A lawyer or parliament, Obeboye Kakra. Yes, we'll make sure exams. Exams no opas here, and I'll be to me acquire the LPT. Now we are LPT no, what to acquire by exams. Select a semi-tree exams, semi passes our exams now, send them acquire LPT now. Isn't it an entrance exam?
1: Yeah.
0: Because you are saving the system again. Then the bar exams, Nankasana or Mode Bano. Is it going to be a one paper test just like we had it for the general entrance exams? No. And I say 4 courses or the 10 courses, no. Yebeka boom, no mesia, our cochon one paper, and I say you best spreading across. That explanation has not come. And so the problem that we are solving, sa conversation now initially, yes, entrance exams, no, has students, no, they're not asset as a cutoff point for potential lawyers. Omo we are very good to become lawyers, but we be into no intimian person, no, it's intimian lawyer, TEF one more, you're postponing. So eventually we'll come back to this conversation in 2 years' time. And we may not serve the party well because by then, no, not inquire are more aggrieved, and by then we'll be nearing elections. And so when people become aggrieved, who will they affect?
1: Yeah.
0: Anyway, lawyer or hunting major man, no, I buy
1: good morning.
0: Good morning. I don't proper lawyer.
2: It's been a branch. It's always a moment law certificate.
1: What's
2: your name? What's your name? I think you know your stuff.
1: Yeah.
2: That's very nice.
1: Yeah.
2: Why are they? But I think he's making all the relevant points. Except in my view, this prayer button is illegal. There's no legal basis for this prayer bar. Mm. I mean, we won the NDC. We told them there was so much rush to pass this Legal Education Act, and we thought that we needed time to do this and then do proper transition.
1: Mm.
2: Now, we say, and what they told us was that, look, the current students, those who are going to start, I guess, next week.
1: Mm.
2: They said that they were going to make sure that they don't write the entrance exam. They are going to start under this act. So you pass the act, giddy, before we rush everything through, pass it. Now implement it. We say now you have challenges into what created this gap called pre-bar. In fact, you know, a lot of our colleagues are teaching. I didn't even bother to get to teach in this whole thing because I don't think that there's any legal basis for it. And you may pray by no man, I have no interest in engaging in this pray by thing. And I think that my friend here has made the point clearly. The problem that they try to resolve. Now, we don't know how they're going to resolve it because so at what point are they going to start writing the exams at the law school?
1: Yeah.
2: And are you saying, say right now, after they finish their prepa, they're just going to write another exam to get you to law school?
1: Mm.
2: Or if you finish their prepa, you can write the national bar exam as the new law prescribed. How are they going to do it? We don't know. And so they are just creating more problems. And that's very typical of this NDC. A lot of bluster, but no substance.
1: Mm.
2: You know, just like they made noise about the fight against Galamsey, bluster.
1: Yeah.
2: We can stop it in one day. Somebody said we can stop it in 2 weeks.
1: Mm.
2: We can stop it in 3 months. Here we are. They said 24-hour economy. Here we are. So, look, even as something as simple or as nationalistic as our sports made so much politics about it, told us how Black Stars' performance was a reflection of a certain incompetent government. Now you see what our Black Stars are going through. So that's a very typical NDC. So we all live to see how they are going to resolve the issue.
1: First of all, I mean, Yababa constituency, Yaba other happenings, but since we started on law, you have seen you're a member of the GBA.
2: Yes.
1: What do you make of a counter group called the Ghana Legal Society?
2: Well, like my friend, friend here, what's your name?
1: Evans. Yes.
2: Like Evans said, yes. I think Evans got it right. In fact, he was my roommate.
1: Oh, sir.
2: Roxanne Nelson, if you have a problem, we are roommates. Mm. And he started this whole thing, felt that the Ghana Bar Association, in his view, was doing a bit.
1: Ghana Odikia, for
2: example. Officer, Ghana Bar Association, there, Omoye MPP, and also me MPP for Adia Enyanokre. What did I say? I think about maybe 4 or 5 years ago, one of the presidents, is it Neil Samuels? Is it? I think Neil Samuels. But very bad association president. Eventually, Mama even appointed him as, I think, chairman of Lansco. I think it was Mills, one of them. So the point I'm trying to make is that Ghana Bar Association, you know, politics, beer, join a political party. As I say, and see, we share in po Ghana Bar Association conference, and then we need Ghana. There's a picture and if you do same here, and this impending for people, no more.
1: Yeah.
2: And so, many other firm reports say Ghana Bar Association, NPP, for in 20 or quarter for flow. And Omo Akwati almost is saying, and what they say, nobody really cares. It's a freedom of association, to association.
1: Yeah,
2: to association. you know. But the thing about Ghana Bar, let's say, the Ghana Bar decision is rooted in the constitution.
1: Yes.
2: And say, to take Ghana Bar decision out of anything, you need that constitutional amendment. Mm. But you know, they say,
1: And there's also a push, say,
2: they have the majority. They must say, they don't pay the bill. So, look, that's why I always say, elections have consequence. I buy a tree, so emphasis will be, we can say before justifiably so because we have no petty question. It's very uncle to Abba and I must say, they say, no, yeah, laws are most of the time, like if a Ghana Bar Association representative, they say, no, and if they have the majority in parliament, in terms of representative from the bar, no. It doesn't mean Ghana Bar Association. So it can be Ghana Law Society Bar or it can be Ghana Bar Association. I mean, it is. That's what they are doing now.
1: Does this jeopardize, unison in terms of practice? Say, unison in ideas, say, mupushi a particular agenda in practice. Ebi anke beka say, hana lawyer fojina because majority na edom GB. So say, you know, polarity be bebem.
2: You see, we just have to accept the fact that Sana Akwe say Bibi Akwe politics. And say Galam say Sua Ayfin or NDC Nibeka say a croje Nibi MPP near say Ayfin say Milo. Sana Akwe is sad, but Sana Akwe or Mamu. But differences in opinion, so no, and your
1: pony.
2: Yeah. Nino, a more man, a tumpo. Say I can be memory can be a mum why. Yaji and I say ye di ye jume sanity brano no we have differing opinions and indeed any kwa say bring na yaju ni ko ben kro in fact ma me ba ko ma kro ni na jun ko ben kro I don't think that is particularly wrong say ebedu ba bi no GB will issue a statement in support of a particular thing na it's a GLS na.
1: Yes, GLS, Ghana Law Society.
2: Almost to be issue a differing opinion. Mm. In the end, that's how democracy is built. Mm. We'll take it like that and move on. So long as, in my view, Eha Ghana for, I'm fine with it. Everything be Biano. And we tell you, our students in the law faculty, we tell them when it comes to our constitution, the fundamental principle of all the constitutional law principles is for the protection and the liberty of the individual. Yes. If it will enhance the liberty of the individual, for me, I'm fine and I'm okay with it.
1: Recently, the minority Mabeye press conference, with regards to the attempted arrest of Honorable Bafuewa.
2: Yes.
1: Enura, through an ex post by the deputy.
2: Post, yes. Ex.
1: Twitter, formerly.
2: Okay, sure.
1: an ex post by Deputy Attorney General Omayeti Asiese, he can speak to it. Said a warrant has been secured to arrest the honorable member.
2: Yes.
1: Motiwe, what do you make of it?
2: Well, I mean, it's a very sad situation, but we are law abiding citizens. And they say, "Obeko, you call Obebo Bahu na wako," and I think it's the right thing to do. And we say, "O can I say, bra issue by a no more court." As more can I say, let her move the brain. We can say we invite senior partner of the law firm. And at the time, no, only senior partner of the firm. To Osuma, the senior partner of the firm, no, Emma no call. Emma, and she move be unpleasant. We need to be here. No, we need to do. It's not come here no personally. You could have easily written and say. We this letter is addressed to Bafua Gwenji. You understand? Because you see, what years is here? You are host of Pure Morning Show, my boy.
1: Right.
2: You're true host of Pure Morning Show. It could be say, why not say Kwame Dinkra? So I say, and you say, we hear any panel of Kwame Dinkra and Waka. So I say, and see, it's always like that. We need to mention the name. It means just saying, "Kumu, I didn't to a and so, and we won't be here." You know, and just saying on per se, but it's because he felt that the invitation was to the senior partner, and information be an omuhiano, office and a senior partner, no, a man. But once the court order says, Nana Bafweji should come here, over we are law abiding citizens, and in him say, you move being where you're brom raso, we all equal before the law, and on that basis, no matter say, and there on the lawyer, ever court.
1: Well, some
3: few questions be to aid the understanding. Lawyer, in commercial as near TRC, I say, in the initial stages, I'm more court. No, owner now, yet the lawyer for equity savings. Yes. So, we want to understand, say, what was the judgment at a estate in the secure? That is if your memory serves you right.
2: No, so. Well, I haven't really spoken on this issue. This is the first time as you speak, but I'd rather not go into details. But it's a very simple. I just state in a secure judgment. So, I'm the lawyer. I was the lawyer for equity savings. Now, SIC, I pay a deposit, a time deposit, a equity savings. I think 2014 or 2015. I'm not sure. And a due time say equity trial. No equity in Nisikana, or say equity.
3: So it wasn't even a loan, it was an investment in SIC.
2: It was an investment.
3: See the conversation. Well, details have not been coming out.
2: It was an investment from SIC. It happens, companies will be a time deposit, they will be a return.
3: Returns.
2: And see, because equity savings was unable to pay, they brought an action. Maybe who action? Bafo and an issue. And I was saying, hey, Bafo and an issue. So I told him, look, media, as a lawyer, I always advise my clients, say, oh, the care to you. This is my turn. And see, our defense to court, no crown, we were clearly telling the court, say, well, moment time, you know, we did not deny that we owe that debt, you know, as equity savings. See, moment time, you know. On that basis, of course, if you're a lawyer, it's more of an admission. And so, Bafo secured summary judgments against the company. And they tried to go into execution. In fact, I think the first execution, if my memory serves me right, CBG, Omo gonna see the account of equity savings. There were so many in it, they took it. And then we told them to look, I didn't know your PCS settle. And Mamma Manuin, yes, we are running away because the company was still a company, you know, running, you know, it was a going concern. So we decided, okay, you were as a CBA, a PCS, did your name, Obisu Obito as a son.
3: Okay.
2: Tinipanito as a sonna, you discounted Brem. So when we informed them, they also first asked, the more as I said, I'm more chairman. Makoton and sign a new panel discussion. Namo dia mai. So they decided to go and attach the land. Now, any lawyer will tell you, say, Obi auto assassin, every home. I'm talking about equity savings.
3: Yeah.
2: But no, if you say, my two assassin, every, and a mobile attach. So you do what you call the,
1: Interpleader.
2: So he started interpleader, you know, put, and then notice of claim came, and then I'm sure there was notice of dispute. In fact, at this point, Mekrade had virtually gone out of the case.
3: Okay.
2: Because here you side, you know, here who said, you see, can you check? Because here you check behind my SIC. And then this guy, Echoes Swiss, they were supposed to pay the money to us, and they would pay to SIC. But he wasn't forthcoming. And when SIC sought to attach the land, no, so instead of paying the money to equity savings, let me pay it directly
3: to SIC.
2: To SIC.
3: So,
2: and that is where the transaction between SIC and Equus no.
3: So at that point, equity and memo be even though Mona Namu a defendant or case name. A basi HS can man memo be.
2: No. So the agreement was that okay, pay the difference. Never rest, you know, because we really wanted to pay.
0: Mm.
2: Except at the time, you need this kind of year to answer in the chair. Now I say, okay, wouldn't you have money because. If we see a dubi car, nipa kwa neba abe house, we pay the money too.
0: So the negotiations happen between SIC and ECHO. And the first negotiation na SIC, eji anji antumu no. Nini na na monya awe. The second negotiation na na monya awe.
2: I wasn't part of it. In fact, then see, when this case started, then my friend Buffy said, so where is the file? So they should give it to me. Let me review. So they put it on my desk. But the truth is that it was just between ECHO Swiss. NSIC.
0: But Mona Modeka, yes. I'm asking these questions because we want to understand. Eventual payment na ECHO Swiss make it to SIC no. Na muzumo nyawe because from your explanation here, muntuya sika na mufa difference name right. Into eventual payment no, equity na moyawe is scarce na ECHO Swiss to yama SIC. The akawe no legitimately eno modebre or you left the case so you don't have that information.
2: Matter of fact, what I know, in fact, I later found out say. ECHO Swiss paid some money to SIC. In fact, because I'm on radio, I want to be exact. I don't have the full figures.
0: Yeah.
2: You know, I don't have the full figures. But I know it said they made payment to SIC. And I think they paid the balance to equity savings. And see, as far as I'm concerned, that's what it is. Now, paying to SIC was between the SIC and their lawyer and ECHO, I think ECHO Swiss.
0: ECHO Swiss. Yeah. So let me last question.
2: Yes.
0: In practice, my proper practice, what has been the norm? Say, be a plaintiff, no lawyer, no ECHO J, negotiating the salary with that of the defense, maybe a lawyers or the defendant. How is it done? Do you seek the consent of the claimant or the plaintiff? And I say, you just allow it to fly like that.
2: Put your question again.
0: See, I'm asking because
2: put the same question.
0: Yeah, the Bafuwa claims that he negotiated his salary with ECHO Swiss.
2: ECHO Swiss.
0: Yes.
2: No, don't say salary.
0: His fee with ECHO Swiss, and not even him as a person, his law firm negotiated with ECHO Swiss because SIC say it's a second negotiation. You know, so mujitu mudi amuntia omo fees emomo. And that's where they went to negotiate with ECHO Swiss, and then they claim 15% of whatever SIC got. So where we have the Chuchi Asunia said, did they get the consent of SIC to negotiate with ECHO Swiss an accident? So I'm asking that in practice, no, sometimes do you need consent from main actor no, to go and negotiate with the defense, or you just...
2: You know, I mean, I think that Obia on the practice, you know. You see... And again, it depends on the kind of engagement letter you have from the beginning. Now, if the engagement letter instructs you to negotiate and to work to recover the money, based on the initial engagement letter, you can go out there and negotiate for it on behalf of the company. Now, if your instructions is just to go and retrieve the money, then you know that you can't go beyond that. If you are going to just recover the money, maybe negotiation will not be part of it. But what I know in practice, and every lawyer is aware, is that when it comes to settlement, it always involves the lawyer and the parties.
0: Okay.
2: You understand? Because when you take a negotiated settlement to court for even adoption, the court almost always wants a client to be there before the court to admit the kind of negotiated statement. So I don't know the kind of agreements my brother signed with SIC. If he gave him the authority to negotiate the payment, then he's well within his rights. But you know, like I said, I mean, this is a very fluid matter. Ongoing. But I mean, if you ask me, as far as I'm involved, you read a case now when they secure judgment against us, they went to execution. We wanted them to settle. I think they finished, they paid the rest to the the company, SIC. But my name doesn't have an H.
4: I will correct it.
1: I think Niana, the core issues with surrounding it, because we knew you were there. We had learned, say, you were a lawyer for the other party.
2: Yes.
1: I think Evans has gotten into that. But to speak to...
2: In fact, I mean, I was a board member. Of
1: Equity?
2: Yes.
1: Oh, okay.
2: Yes.
1: For how long?
2: When did I come onto the board? This is 2015 or 2016. And I resigned somewhere latter part of 2024.
1: To talk of timing, just Nyema Wing in ACC, you as a minority, where we say it's of political basis, and especially as on also age name Mama Salome Awiti, do you still stand by that? And Sir claims different.
2: No, but you see, the reason we had that point was initially when you see Ebra Omobeche, it was a very, very suspicious time. Ebra Omukas Omobeche, no, na a da wako court upon.
1: Yeah.
2: I was a RT case, right? Now, Ushe Yoko, later they came out with a letter said they've been looking for him since February. But his point has always been that February, na mosi mo hwehwe me no. Much for letter by said mo hwehwe the senior partner. Na nya me. Enti me di nipa kro no a in my view a senior partner no. E bye. E ma mo nim say nipa kro no e kasai. Enti we hear me pa in person. You could have easily gone to the speaker, and the speaker would have responded. Say, "Be a mumra na mono mekasa," and I say, "Mama ne me mekasa." You don't do all of that. Na eda oko kota pon sada na bechi. And indeed, for most of us, even me, right? Me, I was a lawyer in the case. The day I said this, I never thought say Equity because me na minim kwa say. Case no cry, no.
1: Ewo
2: hosa. It's even me on that day. I was also like, defending the client and I'm over. It was later that we all learned to say a SIC against and no more question. So obviously, we held that opinion at the time because that was the information we had at the time. And I don't think that you can fault us for having that opinion at the time. Yeah.
1: Sisi, why is the NPP interested in the case of Salome Awiti? There might be others that are yentie, but why particular interest in she a member of the party? And no,
2: the NPP is a part of everybody. And let me
1: see. The NPP is a part of everybody.
2: It's a party of everybody. We'll be a party, no. And you see, let's face this. Yemiana or call set or quidinemon. A yonona of free set my many him one or cobwan. So, as I said, and he happens to be an NPP person. We need to separate these things. So, if the party may be for office, and I say leadership of parliament, and the leadership of the party, a instructor will be say, go and defend this person, then we can say a NPP for. And a defendant, but if an NPP person, our lawyer, and we say, would be mammy be watching, no, pro bono cases. No, so be pro bono cases. Why do we make it look as if, say, a NPP as a party and you see a good defendant?
1: Maybe a case, no, send the nature of the case.
2: Well, I mean,
1: send you see
2: the truth is that, and I must say, his motive was to help. The woman, not for any political purposes. It just happens that agenda or political undertone. But I don't think his motive was politics. It was to help the woman. And you know, when you listen to him consistently, or can say, "Mamia, ne ma miensa, uma Daniel Kofano e free, ne demo anadufa, ne dina bankra, ena humete, ena." Look, the other people said you can. The other people are your party for be a support to you. Yeah, be a political, you know. I political thing if you say a idea wrong, but we do help people.
1: Some have also raised omun jin this are buying best me a kupi akoso bisa akwa without substance. Omun jin this or a person of interest they be a substance omun intia no muti me kusu ni musa.
2: No, but you see a buying the who to me niema bebre a beti me and eventually. I would say the evidence in the back court.
1: Yeah.
2: Now will be proven the case.
1: Yeah.
2: Now, what we need to avoid, and I say you used to bail as a form of punishment. Mm. So as I say, when we are now, because my media, I confer with you and see I'm money bail. And then now, in your back for court, I would say, okay, defend.
1: Yes.
2: I'm money bail and I'm money bail. No more defend. Now case no court. How is it that the woman is still in police custody near Mani Bill? Say publication of false news. Now look at the charge, publication of false news. When you look at the facts is also different. And see, Enka, this by itself should let the judge grant the person bail. But when you cry to me, and I say the oper and I obey media, if you say, I dear Kosovo, say, you say, it can be my me, can be a mamma, a queer. And maybe we saw a CHI. The woman is, I mean, I haven't seen her, but a woman with a 4-year-old kid. We don't have to take her through that.
1: Yeah.
2: I mean, we have facts. Now, facts is like, when we be attempting to say, we be true government. Meanwhile, it's about publication of false news. In 20, yeah, many panel bill. You know, there are serious offenses. In fact, laws are clear that there's no offense that's not bailable. Offense is beyond, you believe. But I say, hey, my mimi, you should a flight risk. Investigation, being you know, non police for a year, until they want to continuously detain this woman. It's sad. And then you can say, yeah, so.
1: In same way, you know, Ejina, communication, and Sema Kofo Kikafa, the internet and various media. Recently, President, through Dr. Callistos, had a green paper back up by seeking stakeholder engagement with regards to sanitizing Yenkasa and Senia Yesi conducting on social media regarding national and political matters, especially or specifically bordering on hate speech. And Sanya, how do you take that call? Is it in the right place?
2: Yeah, I mean, speakers also echo the same thing. Tuesday, every year, Parliament. You know, I think it's a call in the right direction. Say, my ma, cast a fee and say, yeah. But you see, Obia Bibis has said that the president who is a dear. When did the president realize that his speech is bad? When? That is very key. Because you've been a president, we can say you've benefited from this. A brand to your table, which is some of what can a fa Ghana for home. What can fast and to my home?
1: Yeah.
2: What can fool be a home? And when I say, yeah, who said, eh, the bonnet, copying so baby, so be sure, see, a becky be fa, yeah, my melody now. And some of the course of me and yammy the back. I think that our politics, we should be debating issues. Such as a quiet befasso, a ma ye may a quassel, and that him did ye. And he say, President F. Racy, Nayan Transi, Nayan Cassana, and go by the Adjubro, in trust and same way, sir. Menina Yadre, we should all put our guns down and rather debate issues that will help us develop as a country. But I also expect the president say, a dear or no, what benefits your family? You should condemn it. So it may condemn it because
1: some
2: I'd be surprised. Say, Yeah, do obey. we should condemn it. Dear sentiment in atom,
1: yeah,
2: the chiami atom. Hey, now if you say, say, yes, you can see a Kembia, a man, a beginner, we don't want that. And see, you are present, so until you won't see be no fret, a branching in tunafu, no bia in yai. Nasi nay, ye can't. It's a very important discussion.
1: Yeah.
2: Because you so are nominal. It's poisoned. A dranya yedino crumhano, it's poisoned. Cyanide, eh, quay a dranimo. That is a very important discussion to have. Say, say, Ghana, we say, we are self and then you know, M said, cocaine exported here. You see, another country, one country, is Netherlands or so. M say, you're top to five. Say,
1: yes, we follow after Colombia.
2: Yes, export to cocaine, these are national issues we have to discuss. And they, oh, but my coincidence, me no more to our home, or page my omidianija, ibidianija, a two abaman this on the basis that a bay bus will be Biajuma, was where the idea be Befeno, 133,
1: one job three shift.
2: A juma bar could nipa me a son a bay, Indian mumu krumha, a BGD, umudasu unemployed. These are real national issues that we have to discuss instead of entokwan tokwana the. So for me, that's the issue.
1: Cocaine issue, you know, Imam Fili vindicated and our Kozube Kaya, the minority through.
2: Team for
1: Joe. Yes, honorable team for Joe kept hammering on that, and that was even in the early phases of
2: government.
1: Yes, this administration. We said, "Yenshiyo, there are flights coming in. No visa homes." And there was obviously several backlash from various angles of society.
2: Yes.
1: To say, does it make you guys feel vindicated?
2: But you see, not so much about vindication, but we are just worried that you know. Our fears are just coming true, especially in saying it is a Ministry of Foreign Affairs and it's a Colombia co-signed agreement, port to port agreement. I just say, and there may be few habano. Say, yeah, I'm to train me, yeah, send you bonnie. You go, man, you must. Well, here be drew a bridge again, and you be drew a bridge. I need in crime. I go home. And any can, but even the worst for me, the worst part, they say, in no bar. For me, aside everything, I'm part of the army. I didn't know, as I said, people are comfortable in bringing cocaine into this country. Look, one time, and saying I did ABA News, I had the cause to complain. I was on TV 3. Make catch him say, for a whole container load of cocaine to leave our port to France and sign the air channel. Should tell you, say, there are a lot of people who are involved in it. Tuesday, your core parliament speaker, Amaye, set by partisan committee to look into the matter. So. Because at this,
1: I'm not sure what court.
2: You can set parameters, say, a kobasi ebu obidi determine the guilty or otherwise of a person. No, yeah, can't watch them. Nimu, we are looking at our systems from obi ebese punyema, the process it goes through and send them free. Yeah, if you are not seem to be a ho, if you are not gap be a hoa, yeah, anything will be timidate. Cocaine, these are the things we wanted the speaker to allow us to address, and was it he will not set up the committee. So, for us, a idea is high, and we believe that the whole nation should be discussing it. Yeah, we should come here first. So, cocaine, it's where to see El Koba, no, so Ebitia. Now, now, Obetia, it be free here. I could do South Africa. Obetia, it be free. I could do France. Obetia, Nuboni free. I could do Australia. Obetia, it's free here. I could Holland. Why? and in a duduanano container. First, no credit, no credit, not obedient, and honor the free after airport. They said, ye lo do, no said, ye lo do cement a goo container mono, na ye deco. And what kind of systems do we have at the port? And to men detect these things. These are real issues. Mm. If it's a gun,
1: but they blamed the majority actually blamed Mose Abraham Wabe Mono Muhi. Knuckle if we the active routine day to day, your friend is a check, sir.
2: It's over 2 years, no more day. Okay, we did. You have fun, say,
1: not from the port, but
2: no,
1: I mean,
2: whatever yeah. It is, mobile 2 years in general. So, look at this mobile BB across 2 years, Mosia Moa. I didn't cross 2 years, Mosia MPP. Then say, and rather, a year tell for case out, or the call arbitration. Ghana every year. At the first, I be issued statement or more more fans. Knowing very well, sir, at the end from 2020, I think even started in 2019 or so.
1: Yeah.
2: 2019. MPP for a Gofredame, a BBA responsive to everything. And the MPP, and a year, and a mobile, and a Athena, time as soon for ruling. Ruling by a went to me and out in the legit one. Say a banda down Juma would do the way they fought against Talo Nintina, say Sikano, Yen Saka. Say, I'm quite a dear MPP, a quite a dear NDC. This is the kind of country we live in, and I think that behoves on all of us. Any Timmy King Kai say, a dream may be a better sign, my way, D. Ama Ghana for an intermediate. I don't subscribe to that idea, say, MPP abandoned in Nakok before. You've been in power for 2 years.
1: Mm.
2: 2 years. 2 years, and you've been shipping things out of this country.
1: Yeah.
2: And he abandoned saying, now let's even say, first product, a free port, a call, Australia. No?
1: Mm-hmm.
2: Now, we see MPP for an annual money, a year, intimidating me free port, a call, Australia.
1: Mm-hmm.
2: And only be issue if we a new engine. Dear Namoye, I beat me the same container, same free port, while as I could do France.
1: A question. I mean, for near Eko Kosuing in Ano, I mean, the speaker didn't allow the constitution of a bipartisan committee.
2: Yes.
1: Same with him. What's next? Mo individual checks be an answer. You'd come out with your own suggestions out of your mouth.
2: Oh, yeah. We had a president who continues to come out with our own suggestions. Abano, Omanawabem, Parliament, Omo di Padudu. Omo said the Commission don't pay no bail. Because Ghana for to about Momo Domo Penumbe. The Omo Yenye Bia Commission will catch a Ghana for us on by saying Umbe, and Tino Moyen. And see, we can only sound question. Say, I dare my question, eh? When we're here, you pin you and any bonny in here. You per se, maybe be drew the youth of this country. Among me, Uncle Bisa say, now who were our leaders during this period? Our woman, the bonnet, a two at the say, a wokruma. We at that time can boldly say, a brand new bonnet, a bokruma, we fought against it. But minim how in your number responded. Look, that your posterity is judging all of us. Posterity is judging us. And yet, name of Chinebino. We say tribute to me, so I remember one time I was in Oxford University. Now I heard some of the colleges, 1692. In fact, as late as 1205, she said, we had data. Almost I say, college, hey, na yena nanwa, that time, no more yede.
1: Yeah.
2: This is a question that I don't want our grandchildren to ask in 2026. Maybe in 20 years, 30 years, time, we will say, na John Dawkins was one time a member of parliament. Again, no more yede. We should be remembered as people who spoke against this.
1: You called for the removal of certain people from or more positions that they held. Would that have been a solution?
2: It's always good, it do maybe just to bring confidence, you know, in institutions. Any power to where sign a man a question. Also, it means if you're in fact the Minister for Interior, he himself has said, you know, if we are self and then we go,
1: yeah,
2: so they are not even ready to share information with their people. Now, when you are family raise the issue, or say, oh, one can say, when you are banning the name, immigration officials, and or can another institution come. So, if you know, said the international community does not have faith in your institutions because they feel, say, the best thing to do is to assure the international community by removing the leadership. Mark Hashem said, we've made changes, and then, you know, we believe that these new people will bring some new, some fresh ideas. But if you leave the same people in the same position, then you are telling us, say, you're okay with it. If you're okay with it, that is why you leave people there. Look, so what will be a juma? Now, what do you do? You fire the person. It is what do we see? Who say? On her said, "Ebe ya, enu boneni ne ma boni infriga na hangua bontre." Now, is see what do you do? You fire the person. And it is a Ghana for. As you sweet, yes, you know, because eme yempe se or maybe ebe kuke ni duboni ebe druha. Abe si or maybe what is it? It is a koswa ye a koswa dia. Ghana for be dubo because ebe tinte suko kuachire ndizi for. Yes, so ebe ya or yachire ni atu abe tia um. Eventually, that's what is going to happen.
1: Well, let me wrap you up on this conversation. Party NPP Eko Abatuano, that this Saturday, leadership of the party, national executives, Yakuyomo. For you, what should the new leadership or the new crop of leaders possess?
2: Well, I think that
1: quality wise,
2: in terms of quality, the Obi Obiti me. A day in Kenya, Abba MPP base in him. Na what's me, Ama Ghana for Enya or Dra, no more man, Abba back. And I think that no matter what your qualities are, if you cannot help the flag bearer to win power in 2020, then you are not qualified. But I've seen all of them. Very intelligent and qualified people, and I am very sure, sir, your delegates, you know, umunyina, umbehu umunyina, umetsi umunyina, and they will make the right choice. We need somebody who can support Dr. Bawumia to win power in 2020. For me, that is the most basic quality anybody should possess.
1: Any of the positions, any persons are more interested?
2: Well, As an MP, I have interest in all the positions. So, Obi Obi no Obi your party. It would be wrong for me to say I don't have any interest. And they say I'm in party. And my name say
1: a candidate. Obi candidate. Do you say Obi I'm a tepe candidate? We say only because of that.
2: I mean, that is not even something I will share with you on radio. I don't think that is healthy for our party. Leadership of the party. I don't think it's right. But you know, may I trust our
1: delegates
2: that they will always make the right decision. Just like they made the right decision in selecting Dr. Bawumia, and just like they made the right decision in selecting me, I know that they will make the right decision across the length and breadth of the country to select leaders who will help Dr. Bawumia to become the next president.
1: Accusations via Basse, Dr. Bawumia has selected some candidates and they need to say, Omo, and not delegates and to Abamo. What is asking me? What is why? What is saying?
2: Me TV, as I said, Dr. Bawumia, yes, I did. And I'm sure I said, if doctor wants to say that, Omo Ababa wants now I'll be coming to BBS.
1: Well, keen amongst them, the race for the chairmanship. Musa Danko, I think some few minutes ago, the poll, Biaba. If I can go through it now,
2: few minutes.
1: Hey.
2: As in the tier, yeah.
1: Aye.
2: Oh, okay.
1: Last night, right?
5: Last night.
1: Okay,
5: and they posted.
1: Yes. Percentages, no? Yeah, percentage wise, John Boadu, 48%. Boache, Jakon, 38%. Paula Foku, 12%. Sammy Grab, 2%. Anything to go by?
2: I mean, I don't want to go into all of this. The delegates will make the decision. Our delegates will make the right choice. Yeah.
1: Right. Evans, so the BB is also on. If it's just a conversation, we don't know. On Swami interchange, yes. Yes. The minister in charge of roads, Ekase Rango, and Expedite Omejuma. I mean, I thought there was a redesign of the whole phase. Currently, who as member of parliament, are you briefed on the progress of Weka Ekoso?
2: Well, I mean, the truth is that I always have to find the information. Nobody will brief me, but that's okay.
1: You always have to find the information?
2: Yes. Of course, I mean, I'm a party in opposition. I'm saying it because whether I've been briefed,
1: yeah.
2: The minister will not call me to brief me. You know, he hasn't done

0: CKBA.
1: Now was say savings and loans.
0: Yes. CKBA, I was say, would do my name as lawyer. No, I'm coach.
1: Right.
0: Cassan, Ninye Munina, coach, I said, never send coach an amount totaling 14 points, something. I don't know the exact figure, about 14 points, 8 million cedis or something. At the end of the day, no, I'm quite negotiations, no. Not company, no. Each year, I move over 5 million Ghana cedis. The initial arrangement was saying, ka o charge the initial sum of 14, na. He was entitled 15% of that money, which would have amounted to 2.2 million Ghana cedis. Yeah. But at the end of the day, you know, Otimi retrieved only 5.5 million Ghana cedis. Edema company, you know. However, he took 2.2 million Ghana cedis from out of the 5.5
1: right.
0: million Ghana cedis. It's on record, it means say 15%, no? You are charged more than that, going by the figure of 5.5 million Ghana cedis. Mm. That is why I charge you almost 50% of the entire recovery money for the institution.
1: Mm.
0: I think this blew the alarm. So as to whether or not he's even entitled. Osho Yoko ne functions now. Section 3 of Yoko Act, no? 2010 Act 804, no? Eche jumedi anase functions are Yoko timidi. One. Ebi timi ye money laundering. Ebi timi ye obi a wedi aban bi bie nim. Na aban fees wa mana boka. Sebi yoko ewo tumi say by section 3 of their act no. Omutimi investigating.
1: Right.
0: Omu investigate no. Asme wa say mati e 40 years ye ne say yoko the executive chief director of yoko per section 18 of Omu act no. At 804, no.
1: Mm.
0: Your money to me, our police for Timmy exercise in respect of arrest. Mm. And our police related arrest be an asset, Nijumedi. Caution Act now, section 18, state clearly.
1: But that power is conferred on who?
0: Executive, that's what I said, executive chief. Mm. However, if you look at the wording of section 18 now, it further expand that to say, if the deputy chief director, an officer of IOKO, can prove, said they are getting authorization from the chief director, whatever they do in that state, no, is properly within the remit of section 18.
1: Mm.
0: It, by section 18 of IOKO Act, no, Act 804, it means it is within what the Act 30 ECAFA. Police to me are omitting the arresting in our home. However, Oshe, section 19 of Yoko at Neswa, and a crown so ma Yoko to me say, oh, you'll be for investigative matters and I say, on for documents, Mimbra. Section 19, ma omutumi say it me invite you. And a cry extended to the fastest or invite no one but me share penalties and I say, no, maybe I was a war, ya yeno, o timi, a genus me at the ball. Oshe section 20 of Yoko Act na section 20 no so ma to me say Yoko sebi obenya search warrant o to me so court ekoje say to me no e dey here they also dey eti said e made every the section 30 the arrest powers of the state through police magister posi with the Yoko Act the functions of Yoko. The power of Yoko to effect all the powers given under police under Act 30 and even the Police Service Act and all that related acts, no? Any, even the power of Yoko again under Section 20 to go to court to seek for court order to effect whatever search warrant they do, no? It means, then what becomes the issue? Issue, you know, say whether or not the MK, you know, MP, yes, you're your MP. You bet me, you bet me, exercises out to me, yeah, and Act 30 and at 804, the amount of illness. Because, for reason, you say, as MPDA, you have immunities and privileges.
1: Right.
0: Ah, your mouth exercise, yeah, you ain't mean for, you ain't mean for BBA.

0: do simple because of that, your privilege as an MP. However, she says sections, articles now, the whole constitution, care about the immunities and privileges. For emphasis, the only article I bet me are related to Article 117 of the constitution, and a bit me are related to this defense, Yenuanum MPP. Any or ma or mo believe we say or mo opinion say said the yoko ye nejum any ye no. Ye bit me at the atoton home. Because such was Article 117 of the Constitution now. And they talking about criminal and civil proceedings are all they cause servo obi a unti mean fan serve so ye mpia ne se bio free ultimate show evidence or record say bio free parliament neba and our call parliamentar unti mean fan man. And I'm going to article, especially DSC, you bet me, I train frame. Nayato. A bit more argument, they say, ah, say, say article no, what dia, you could need to me say, or no, I was a BBNIA or Timide Fa, a comma, MP direct. I was say, and call the comma speaker. Na speaker, no. And no, I call it the said member of parliament. Say, you hear our how. Not speaker issuing a certificate. However, me, the senior yina from woman no echo why I didn't say when abano. I don't see anything wrong.
1: We don't see anything wrong with the fact that the woman even couldn't prove her authority. So whether that authority had proof, further proof could never. It's not worrying.
0: This is an afterthought. The man is a lawyer.
1: No, he asked the lady. No,
0: I'm trying to make a point because the initial conversation, when the lady approached the honorable member of parliament, the gesture was like this. Please, honorable, in here, we need you at Yoko. Kindly follow us. And the honorable said, oh, I will join you with my car. So it means at that state, or stage, there was an understanding. There was clear understanding. Issue be any ho, be any woman. It was only an afterthought. Taumu who said the air corner, see a mounty defense be a. A bet to say, who made any pair call, then call for shots, yes, say, or more escalating issue. If for nothing,
1: but wasn't that
0: if for nothing,
1: away from that, say it was an afterthought.
0: Yeah,
1: wasn't it the right call?
0: Yeah, if for nothing, if for nothing. A police officer approaches you without in uniform. Fair enough, you have the right to request the identity of the person. Same patch on hand. But maybe so, ain't he yet? Na investigative journalism near ye. Save more, you may have told that I'm going to call hinterlands. Are you pro to dangers? I don't think, say. Oh, kwagala am say say tell him say obi kura to oyɛ well armed da onye obi di ubone a say bi oh kwado camera be di wechi keke na wa hye hye say me dem ye journalist mogala am say am oyɛ ne me betwa mo eti situation bia dem make an kwesi say situation bia na be kyerɛ how
1: say bi this is not
0: I'm making my point because I'm making my point because situation e be kyerɛ say obi di approach beba because member of parliament there na yembe yo gidigidi. Oh, yeah, member of parliament. Sebi, yen farm is so just ni yen for 2 months in to turn another conversation. Say, you cry the by
1: force.
0: Yeah, the force ne pese di win rano. So by courtesy, media de bi take inspiration from the first action of the lady. The first act of the lady was in humility, begging the honorable MP that he's being needed at Yoko. And the lady had reason to go there because, on record, whether or not the initial letter by Yoko was served on the fame of Ewaro, Bewa admits, say, there was such an invitation. Except to say, he is now submitting, say, that is not the proper procedure to do. But if or not, you are a public officer. You serve the interests of the people of Ghana. You're elected as a member of parliament. If for nothing, you owe the citizens of Ghana some level of accountability.
1: But accountability doesn't mean don't follow due process.
0: If
1: seeking accountability doesn't mean don't follow due process.
0: Aye, aye.
1: So, I mean, now, Obiaba, or share Jesse B and also Shata DB no Bano Kase Mifri Yoku Naba Mundi Mechi. Hey, Namusumat Naka Nimko. Can also I am branding a stack. Doesn't it call for say Yebe scrutinize SOPs of the various security institutions? Because we've had one and many. Say the last time Apaluche said no ada. We to be the two bune puneni just to come and yank him from his home. Yeah. We shouldn't it raise concerns.
0: Yeah, it should. Yeah. It should, because I won't sit here. Normally, you see, the liberty of a person from the learnings I've gotten is very paramount. Say, mint na hanka say when it comes to the liberty, yemfa ekwanya enyem bra kwan so.
1: Yeah.
0: Emfanye. So I agree with you to an extent, say. If there are laid down procedure, I will see a follow. We should follow unless there is extreme provocation or instances which may call for otherwise or following the same procedure. And to this, unless Iyoko, I think Iyoko had a justification. Why? One, because on record, as at February, the Honorable MP knew that they needed him.
1: Yeah.
0: The Honorable MP admitted, even on the spot, say, I will follow you. It turned out, say, the Okan in an intro, because Onyan, who did the man of Johnny Koshe.
1: But invitation, the SOPA now, I know.
0: Oh.
1: And you know, say, Makoko Takoji warrant, yeah. I mean, so why did you knew all these processes, so why didn't you follow that?
0: Yes, but man, Andrew is our MP. Oh. Maybe you are quite a pee. You are a titu or chrome ha. Any MPs, baby, or you invite my auntie or my one time, Honorable Napo says, on no crowd, you
1: are inviting.
0: Baby, I will be auntie say, you are inviting it.
1: Yeah. Bank Chen facing a large in Brem. Alaj.
2: Banks. Akwaba.
1: None in our study
2: house. Hey, man, Akwaba. Juma, we, any Juma Ketua. Especially, say, Opati, Ewabem. I've been in his
1: shoes before.
2: Na sabim predia sa obia kudin in sim hunubi. 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
1: yeah
2: Na entwa ye nso so dia eno so e influence wo mo sentiments as to how our mood me govern this country. Hwe. Rumble style pa anom de chance ye kwae fa so a ye di francophone ne ye de o ma ko yoko. O wa branch na friend Japan. Se Japan no ejuma o yoko. Japa.
1: Debut, Anna.
2: Japa or Yoko?
1: Or National Security, Alarge, Anambua.
2: Japa.
1: Sir.
2: Richard Japa, or him?
1: National Security.
2: Oh,
1: yeah.
3: National Security.
2: Yeah. Oh, no, National Security. Now, we're making a distinction between Yoko, National Security, and a bureau of. Debut, what do you mean? No, no, dear. Or call if you are Obotu.
1: Obotu.
2: A clocking game. What about a Governor Addison?
1: Yeah.
2: It was a style. I know who you saw. I see it in jungle. Adia wo hwa ne se opese unya access to the Pacrone house. Ne se bia confidential e bi no what sounds the akoni fie no ne ya bia wanya na bo no timi dia kwabo no kwa. And to book you know, best 90% on the catch was a rest and then you know, my men call you any spectacular critique any scene at the buy and say, you know, be able to catch us and tell you. So, na say, say, who could you not charge and as a fear would be cry at you. Media, many lawyer, but the minimum say no more legal, general legal counsel, right? Ah, a hot na search complaints, no? A bit me a call, I'm addressing.
1: Yeah.
2: Why you go? But the point is this. Seven. And needy, see it to me if you had your money, you. And as someone knows, so, see, near dance your crown, I hear someone near Chababy. Near the air dance here. You're inviting me for February. Regarding some insurance company, a Honsam, and yes,
1: SIC savings and loans.
2: Savings and loans.
1: Yes,
2: SIC savings and loans.
1: It's not fully state owned, the state owns majority of the stake in it.
2: Fine,
1: And see, there's national interest.
2: And maybe, and the invitation to buy, you know, partner back. Yes, I know you catch ray. And the invitation or more anaye. And the invitation and call in the name of one person. It call in the name of the entity. But if we were and somebody legal or something.
1: SBA Mepedina.
2: But you what just here? And or no so emra or call you a member of parliament, you know.
1: Sakwa de Buffalo and Associates.
2: I'm not quite a member of parliament, you know, or no one can so. Actual krata akoma sa ne legal entity no our senior partner no as is in senior partners grana on kaho because we saw a fully you know member of parliament of first focus on that entity say a near man has yes is a free ne law firm any other partners will be a bit me a representing law firm. Na afedie, I reduce it to one kasa as a person. And so. What you say? And then also the timing. If you say, so now you go here now, what say, I know, invitation by any creation, on one kasa, who declines a cheap, a crown society, I know, one kuko, yoko. Couple of times, if it's not several times. Anke Yoko ehiana and come send your call view on a call my catch on a come cousin. You are under arrest. And yes, Yacho. And how do you know so crasses out in chains or crasses what? Was say or no any Yoko Nankasa boss? Eh, yeah, Raymond Acha. And then the other person and our persons. And you know, I say crass, I didn't come on.
3: Possible? Yeah.
2: I don't know, very clear.
1: Feliz politically motivated.
2: Say one no na o defend Salome. Ababa one. Still the national security. And na jusomu midnight 12. Between 12 and 1 AM. Oba besia ne ba utwa to edi emfie enan yakofa ni free ni fie ni kunu ewa manone anacho na so mudim raso even regional security crisis no mo so enya we say ye free kan aba befa no.
1: Do we confirm that so yeah. Regional security
2: nyan? Oh yes. Certainly ni parents ni family
1: ekasai. Okay.
2: Semra omo hu say say ya be fa omo de she no omo ko ho no mzu zu they don't know either.
3: Wow.
2: I don't even think say that is even the procedure. Kra. At least region idiot. And Nipano is so special, say, regional, people can command a tip of a manager and assist. The enemy in Chey was Hanima Wuna, a dorsal. Now, media, a dear as opposition party, me pesa omo yanis ombe tokoso ayanesa. Yeah, because me name how the sentiments built against incumbent governments.
1: Yeah, but it's against abuse of people.
2: Oh, yes, I know. I'm against what they are doing, but I still

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2: okru kase ma bibia yesu yi internet eya de ehun hia pa so we stream your favorite shows so we bo game and a video call and anu adofo be ya wo hia internet anu odin wo betia ye djuma frifie wa bra 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

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Say, oh, how near man, I said, Yaka, Unyesika, Enkofa, for from

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Ohunu say a very disrespecting. But also the okom ne de obetimi aka no. 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But ye me. You are failing this morning not because you failed. I say, oh ya pahwe. 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But at the corner ye ehun. We lose sometimes because of the fear of losing it. Na otis will be edilo to be a yes when yana hognoso. The reason one try be a where nibi. 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The fear of losing what you have is the reason. 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Echere se die owono. Because you had the fear of losing what you've got. You did not disperse them. Odia one cheche, one tina tisi, obi ya ene die, ene onya revenue out of it. Beti. The only failure is when you remain on the floor after falling. The air cost one of pay biya. Sister, obi kwa kofani yema, ebe shi, odi hun, untumi nye, eka, ebe bani nina oho. But the air dine, the air ha dwin ye se, when you still remain on the floor after falling. Se se mi busa se o ke ka ho kakra o pe ja ho kakra.

Obenya the failure entitlement when you remain on the floor after falling. Sisiya de, you are Kenya say yes, sorry be. This is the working light on PO and a Koba 95.7 from an outer one and come on what is your and your power. Kenny Rose Internet Solutions at Daruma and obey your own chain with your internet and what you say. Eh, yeah, Juma and you want so. Say, we hear internet, Eddie, do Juma Bia, my Enya Kenny Rose. Hotel and hostel owners, come on, my baby offices are hot door, Munirano, Money Kenny Rose, in income. Enter the working light 1st of October in the year 2026. What Alexis, the godson. And then, you know, I'm going to be good morning. Just in a few minutes, I will bounce back. I am the godson. This is a cover.

0: Yeah, what you mean? Yeah, by you, man. Working light. I was young, okay? Yes, young, dear. May guess this morning, only bread, to your berena, your boy, and come in, and a bebon commoners will be him. Young come on, you beco all the digital platforms. Outside, we are Pure FM TV on Facebook. We are live already. The Godson TV. Ebeko. 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And maybe you see what my yano ma call prison. Now, oma be share almost stories at the atrayen. 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Ene, we are highly privileged. Say, opinion Kesia, one of Kasama, the Ashanti Regional Prisons. The Ashanti Regional Prisons. Chief Superintendent of Prisons, Mr. Richard Bukari, is our guest this morning on PIO. Chief Superintendent of Prisons, Mr. Richard Bukari, the Ashanti Regional Prisons, PRO. Is my guest this morning on the working light. Ye be suya de. Ye be reye huye. Ye be dinkomo. Chief, good morning.
1: Good morning, Minya.
0: We are highly honored for having you this morning.
1: likewise.
0: Yeah, that was it. Well, you know what I mean to say, obi dinkomo so perso a prison officer. Say, you use school then crow for penuma and I say, is this a crana? You use schools no? Your cast will be any on candy obey. Crow for bet me a car, but mean tea prisons officer home. I add in a mudina in town crow for sir.
1: Oh, Minya sana acquire.
0: Okay.
1: But that was then.
0: Okay.
1: Say,
2: and to say,
1: because Oshe, mommy, you saw the recent advert for recruitment into the prison service in Po as an example. Omo advertise sabi nipa bebre eto prisons and so forms no. HSA invariably amount for
0: epe,
1: yes, amount for epe ejuma yeah you know. But notwithstanding no me fi say ejuma bia
0: A offre.
1: Just as what paint the picture, no? Because any offre and pempi no amount for when he say, Gafra, we must say, or motimo edding. And much amount for a two money, Gafra, and I said, money at the bonnier for Nkwana. A sign in tea, they all can no crap because public no ever quite a negative perception about a jumanoa, yeah, you know, but that isn't it. And for some time now, Meka said the presence is in its golden era, and a lot of good things are happening, and indeed, we are in the good light than any other security service. Yes, sana me hono. But naturally, you know, people looking at the concept prison, if he say, no, I had it, chese, utimu nye dia, untumi, enye, ejuma, ewaha. Nanso, se, nyame fre, se nyame chre, no, and I say, meme say a fre, because, pa se, Omodi nipa asha wensem se shenu se obesakra afi bonia sebi okodia oba ho ho ohwe ye mandate no se uni abadaye uni odo uni tema you can't do the prison work. So and yes, people aren't interested, but people are just afraid
0: okay, of the job. Joining. Okay,
1: exactly.
0: Oh, it scares them.
1: It scares them.
0: Okay.
1: But it shouldn't scare you.
0: It's, but one thing about Monsoir, I'm say a very positive. Yeah, mama tag biya. Oh, say yes. We must say we must just say we must say the more once more there and go for to me the good fire service force so on be back running soon him now a soldier for no more qua on prom on copata re on my jizzy kappa once more there and tell me be answer sir
1: exactly the entire may say a friend no
0: okay
1: because the best stance in life to be a neutral person.
0: Yeah.
1: We are neutral. No, and I just say even why a universal because when I work, I'm in a boom. It is good. Say ye ni tag bia, but that doesn't make us angels though. Yansu ye wo ni oma bi wo ye juma numa e touchima e tomre bia tima mufo timi boye chipa.
0: Okay. Wow. One kasa. Are you afraid here before I will join the service? Na.
1: Oh, yes, me wo na me wo suahunu because meka se ye djuma yunko na e ye djuma ne abakosem e wo Bible mu.
0: Mudie?
1: Yes, e wo Quran mu. E fana abakosem e fi de Joseph story.
0: Okay.
1: Sabio Joseph he no more de no kotoye.
0: Efiasi.
1: And indeed, abakosem krano, where I and you sit, and ababia memeno yewe, Ashanti region, were one of the greatest histories in Ghana's prison system. Because Ashanti region on kwane, the region a prison that precedes colonialism. I mean, withstood colonialism, and even after colonialism, it's still existing.
0: Wow.
1: And that is the Manshia local prison. Ewoho, ansa abrofono eba, abrofono eko, and abrofono akonso still, and that's woho. But the entire concept, ne se, yes, ya kwe nipa idea, ye den ya hebe dibone. And a bonny bataille. See, from this angle, crown, a child say, a dear, a sum. Bonny batani pound. Into bonny batani pound, so now I was a son chin so ever.
0: Moody any house arrest. I say, a man of sentence be an judgment be a quitty any panel, but ye man in pee or she fee, na bambo for a tran one she announces new.
1: And so yeah, because house arrest no gafra ayo fie ena o
0: okay
1: anya hwe kra no eduane a ope na obedi
0: okay
1: atare a ope ena obeshi time a ope ena obeda just that won't me mpa abonten enye de ope ba o le ba ena dua fie a entesa sabe aban ena bechre o de obedi.
0: Okay.
1: A bind a bachelor, dear Obeche. A bind

0: a grand out here one could them, said in the color IFN. Even number said ruling back also a court. Na still Nipano, one prisoner now.
1: I know, Menjini. Once ruling, no, it indicates say yam foul Emra prisons. There is no way yam foul Emma. And my mean, use this same high profiled examples here. What Sabio in Ghana, yen use agrada. Nti agrada ofia enipa nim se ofie
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1: sabi se chama untumi e ofia enipa nim se ofie eno no e perception
0: okay.
1: Based on maybe ne high profiled nature no obi adwene se onipa ekra sabi ensese otimi ekọ prison
0: okay.
1: By yen from a very professional angle mimi humbida se ya sentence obi to prison custody, but only prison custody. I am yet to see it, and I doubt, Christ, it can happen.
0: Maybe also you can say, okay, any power you the force, I know, on between me and my area, I'm on the knuckle, feel down, I'm on the knuckle, so, but all.
1: And you know, credit God, into me, see. I am ra, and Sebi, I mean, the law is the law. Okay, dear Emrano, S.A.N.O.N.O. And S.S.A.Y.A. 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
0: one other you so here ofo ye we see timi kura de ye obe bi special place before krofo na aban mu fo ni skafo no timi kura de omo yire mu pa ho no omo yire mu abedi 2 days no omo ko eno so ye atena bontene
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0: Okay.
1: Ghana, for now, you need any law permit conjugal rights, penny, and I speak for Kumasi Ashanti okay. Prisons. 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So okay. 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For now no ye laws and permitted that. We ho if you are say ye wo special place and whatever. No cry no me humbi da and I know say it can happen. Why? Because I mean, paint picture way and show.
0: Okay.
1: Kumasi Central Prisons are the central command. Omusi in 1901.
0: Okay.
1: It's over 100 years old. As a denom pono, na ensese ebefa abro 500 inmates. But ena mene wo kasai, ye average lockup e 1,600.
0: That is the average.
1: Average lockup. A cobro, sir. Mm-hmm. But ain't me mafe munchen, sir. That's what I mean by mm-hmm. Every Irish ranger.
0: And a
1: cost run,
0: so I could do better.
1: A cost rate to me drew by 2,000.
0: Are they also funny, probably 500?
1: 500, no. So let me just use congestion rate, numpo, okay. And how the cells look like. Ne, now, one share. How special a place can be provided for someone. I doubt.
0: Already a hot trouble.
1: Already congestion. Must say, oh, yen science baby special Emma Obi. It is not possible.
0: Wow.
1: Yes. The only thing I meet me I found Abia and they say within an area phone. Gafra memeno yato mumuna epia. Ye nim de AC wo e wo sell ho okay but say abia femuno na I am an obi fi so ma memen shift kakra na nipa no so ntimi ena ya eno de eye omo a omo like but me as an officer I know said there's nothing like discrimination, nothing like special treatment, especially special treatment on the basis of

0: high profile person ewo society mu anada bi. Once when ya bahono, your status has changed into a prisoner, and it is the prison conditions that you have to bear with.
1: Oh, why are you my chi? Your judgment be a ba, lenun tier ni pane ba prisoner. E biti mi a kamu, ayemu ya.
0: Oh yes, ya nipa no die. Ya nipa no die. Ebi etumi ekan. In most cases, gafra enye sentence no, enye ebi ase nipa no ebe ba prison ena ehayen. But how long oba no considering ebi die die wa kwaye no. Yes. Let me use an example. One example, times past, and indeed, sometimes, yen timamufo no yen te judges no ase, but there's a lot of wisdom that goes into certain judgments. Assuming Obi was convicted on the offense of stealing,
1: okay,
0: while convicting for 6 months, okay, and there's a guy, and yen. Phone na wakowia.
1: Okay.
0: Enye adeboni bia na wakowia. Pe onone narration.

0: MTS, or say a she, Nayaboa, Mekai on a certain platform, Mekase, or officer ne in Eduani Nam now de Sikabe mine Eduani, a farmer officer, and Uncuta, Mudriad, man or their mom, or Mobo Mechisa. But what they fail to know, Nisa, what they in Eduani Nam Abontia, who no more boy this carman on Umpo. 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
0: 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Mesre ya omo nti mayen. Wow. omo nti mayen.
1: Na big cancer BS kanu say the mama mum fama om.
0: Oh, abain ye de be mom. Yeah, the be mom. But the most important thing is a Jimmy drew a place of safety. I mean, him say me this cano shenan sa ewa ha on to me nyak kam fam ko enjame.
1: They are near tennis, a woman with me do mupi any or more time where yaso. Sadia tennis sanity.
0: A sanity. 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Be wo holding no a pee. Wo crano, your script is at stake.
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1: uche si hwan la
0: exactly but yeah you know under all those circumstances ya one ya my be yes
1: wow obia many credit ya ba ho be hwe bi na omugoku na de na munye ne dana just had the chance no modi
0: yes because of the numbers.
1: Okay.
0: I must admit because of the numbers 1600 and over obenwa koko amom at what time and amo be sorry at what time na ebe bi ama wasevom and on my DDA or my BBR senior matrix a total institution or my BBR time that's
1: okay
0: about the good thing is a yanoa kokono and you may impon container no a gumono will keep it warm at say yanoa na no panoa and yes I say be a ninja and I say no way everything I in its right order because sebi emra ma ho

0: se obe bie na dua ni kura before 6 a.m.
1: Mm.
0: Yes. Emra ma ho kwan. So just imagine say obi almost 6 am o ma gina ano aduane from 6 time by normal be didi and they are supposed to eat around 6:37. Nti I know na make say e ba say no I give thanks to me am director general. Madam Patience Bafubon and my regional commander said, I'm my opportunity to explain some of the times past. It used not to be like that. It used not to be like, say presence, we've brought it to the doorsteps. That's why, to the doorsteps of the public. That's why, I mean, most of these things we now explain. Obi kujina haka netra. Sene na ona na okanu ya de na mo no asaidu ane no mo mo sada na
1: mo mo yes sugar wo.
0: Sugar warm depending on availability of sugar, but okay. To a large extent, pempi sugar nim because anyhow and anyhow no and yes eye boapa yo ana eye yetia edenti until early this year. Na abai Emma and Adriani bia 1 CD 80 pesos.
1: As 2 CDs.
0: Nen root 2 CD basis say abai their call 5 CD. 5 CD in year January starting January this year.
1: And I'm a pack of
0: exactly three square meals. So I can guarantee the

0: Okay, only Kwame A plus.
1: I'm
0: only A plus.
1: I'm
0: only A plus. A plus is behind this song. One of his greatest hits. Yeah, back in the days.
1: Yeah,
0: and then Thursday.
1: Sure.
0: Yeah, throwback Thursday.
1: What
0: yeah. But so unquabna kwabna.
1: Oh, minimum.
0: Open nipa bakwa wa backy and I say or your backing male backing vocalist. Kwabna kwabna. One of the longest backing vocalists.
1: Okay.
0: Male backing vocalist in Ghana. No two ways about that. Yeah.
1: Wow.
0: And you can hear his voice on this song. Yeah. Back in the days, Nenya grew. Ebeto ana.
1: Omebeti bi ameto me.
0: Ameto.
1: Mebeto ye.
0: Obeto ye.
1: Aye.
0: Gen Z. No disrespect. It's all fun. It's all love. On Pure Drive. On the Koba Multimedia. From Raikon. Now, when you say a baby, no, your mouth history today, we are. Now, you tell you, Kakran, so soir. Your ba, na you know, I'll be bon como. Now, come on, you're bon como. Now, on him, a D candy, a voice note line, a tuja. See, you're bon como, no. Let the line be tuja, no, a bon number, not to ho. Now, you're bon como, we are. Bit me, the Wajin channel, so so afa, sa, WhatsApp line, so. And best of some, me fa phone calls, na. But the number is also a bekaho. Name boom. So I

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Brian Bebon Komoya, bit must send the voice notes now for 0240 929283. 0240 929283. 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A honour was all framing, Efa.

0: Chow Prince. 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Then say we are born Canada. Then you're ready or Ghana. You're ready or Ghana. If you are a bon como,
1: yeah.
0: And then come on, I will honey say. It's simple. And yes, simple, sir. Eh, because I am fan como kito ama hada.
1: No crap.
0: It's here for crabby dear dance. Because you're page mupa.
1: No crap.
0: And come on, say. And you ba eh. Aye, and come on, and you who so ill. And you who crow, but the man and come on in your eye, who say, dear Tiny, or say, my neighbor's wife keeps bringing different men in and out of the house whilst husband is at work. What should I do? Or say, my missus will be more, my neighbor's wife,
1: okay,
0: keeps bringing different men in and out of the house while her husband is at work. What should I do? Ninina kuriye se. Obia ode ne yonko bofi pam.
1: Okay.
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1: right on
0: aye
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0: o say
1: se ni kunu kwa ejuma
0: my neighbor's wife keeps bringing men in and out of the house
1: okay
0: while her husband is at work
1: okay.
0: What should I do me de ba twi mu a o say obi a meneni tifie enwumre bia no ode emema
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1: yes abra ni kunu kwa ejuma
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1: okay
0: wo Equia, Metuma, Unity for Nina. Then I'll be 0240929283. Wait, must no voice note in the Faho. Wona, only be bofi pam, or your neighbor, only netifi. The bia, who saw the mema befi, ne be called ne be ba, while brandy couldn't wear jumamo.
1: Okay.
0: They say, well, then I'll be ye. You hear what gentry.
1: Recon medassi. Meaning in a netifi. Obia co hind dying. 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
0: edika
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0: ko du kon kon sa na
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0: wa ba fi
1: Wani bear me for a question them. Say be a warrior day.
0: Say the baby, or say.
1: Say, ma'am, and say nipa bako. Bear my bako. A be a no, no, no, no, nipa bako into me a electrician. And send me a plumbing work. And they can be a. And to be a oba be a particular a juma or babe or one. And to the name the Chris and me and Casa pa de. Mehu said Danny Danina, Ukunu Kwajuma, now the bear my bashaw. Right on, and family. Menka o menka da na bi me keeping the secret me kwa me boa no
0: mate sabri utifie ho bio
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0: 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How would you feel?
1: I don't feel anything. And yet who has any time?
0: Equia.
1: Ah!
0: Obia on any tiffy.
1: Debbie.
0: Debbie
1: out. Ukunu de Mena Minko Guaware.
0: Debbie, Debbie Ukunu. or the mouth of Robefi, the only native ye aiding common. Or was a queer, I want to say, hey, Pack and Nemi, so not old him so Uti radio see, who could know the marbish if you call. No, I sabbath ye, hey, now I sabbath chance, sister, let us say, yo,
1: Major so to do.
0: Obeges, so, who want Minka?
1: Who can I day? And found. Because me who me who me who me dia onka me me who dia menka
0: me dia menka
1: and family who
0: equia
1: right corn
0: 0240 9292 83 wait me the voice note na bremi si si eh wona wan hu sa dey we are obeka ana wonka ana say dey na obeya fa ho because we hu a okra afi dia me 0240 9292 83 for voice note ni fa on e che wa dwen
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0: ko mo se to go mo kon ho
1: said good ne kon se bi ye dum lights e na obe fix it
0: light ndum ye
1: like right one out if you will be me na meti ho
0: ay
1: me na meti fio na minim de e koso e wo ye fio ho men ka da
0: onka
1: da bi when you when you ta and no mom so no be man ankasa ehu de a fine na me won hun e kram po na fe na mbeche mu se da da nyina za no so won afa nu ahu afa nyina nyina yenzu ye hu me ma kwia men ka da me oh me koso ahwe wa ma waye
0: ay
1: oh
0: na nto obi de bi di so how do you feel
1: feel anything. So, and I make the kaka say, when you
0: imagine,
1: and now time.
0: No, it's all for charity. Say, ah, na sister, you cry not uncle for me, no dim, and my ebefi, send a me, no cry, oh, and not on cash. How would you feel?
1: Me, I don't feel anything. Send them there when you, name mums, as I'm no one, cause I only must have any more potty. They were near who, and I woke up. Now, what if say, Obaquaco canna send your sounds when that is a dear may make us say, if you're more bomb by Yajma or them on them no more cono. Maybe I know so, yes, and that's what could you conquer conquers and a crown was uncle dear chantro. If we say, and you're
0: no crack. If we are, I said, the way you have from a bit more too.
1: To the bit me out to me. Mimi, me to be out too.
0: It's all patches who couldn't for which I am.
1: That be why a bema.
0: Medemeca.
1: Oh. But they are making.
0: If you me who's a website here, me new website in the TV, none here, and I said, can't you maybe website bar studio, born you mean, Bakuna may be a Bakuna may be a numer Bakuna man, a Joe, I imagine a biba. I remember website, I'm a near Sonia, Oka, if you are so breathy. And yes, I watch it.
1: Egu ho. Ezi wo ka no ka chen se, wo ka chen se ya, o mhye da mra. 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
0: Meka chen so kwa ombre fi.
1: O ma ye dan. Question no.
0: Ombre fi.
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0: Ombra.
1: O kwa adwuma.
0: Oba na obe hu a.
1: Na da obe e da obe ka se o ma sansa da o me hu hwe nzo e. 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
0: Na se me so me hye da man time. 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
1: Oh, right, come on, make party and family home. And family home back with
0: 0240 9292 83. Only will be a buffy pam. Na Debia or the member Buffy. Walk one after their meal. Wona woo tea, Miss Abri. Oh, then I'll wear, oh, cry meal, then I'll be. Sir Obeka, Unka, obey to me after Miss Abri. Abono num pepepe, 5. Exactly. Our studio, sir. Obit my frame was 0240 9292 56. Samson obit my send it or voice note in the affa 0240 9292 83. Phone lines in the maybe obit my frame. I was 0240 9292 83. Ah, Manu
2: NC, Edem.
0: Hello. Good evening. Good evening, baby. I can say free.
2: Mediane Nayas.
0: Nayas, me and you.
2: I can't come out with it. More you them then so Kakra, me letting I can say. India, we've said a dynamo crying. And I said, you, me, Yemma Juma, and I said, Metawa, me, Dimmy Juma. And they said, me, Yanko Ba, and I said, me neighbor, Bema, and I'm neighbor or Ba, you couldn't, and now you didn't feel, and I said, you, because I said, Krumo men, you know, and I couldn't home men, you know, I said, them, I had your bear. And then you have a problem. You are not a problem. You see, you have a problem. You have a problem. 100%.
0: Now, yes, I'm going to ask him.
2: patimity
0: eye wo na se bi wo kwa adwuma na oba ne de mema foforo ba fi na se wahu se me na me no wutifi nso me nkan kire wa adwen be na obedwen kra fa me nso me ho
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0: me da se nayas on your own ka nanso me de me de me se me ka ekuya
1: o so on ka
0: 0246 will be my friend to send watch your IBM. With me, so do voice notes enough for 0240 929 283. Hello? Hello? 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Hello? 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And I know I know what Luan can crash the way I used to be to my pick a course. No, and yes, I know. Oh, say, yes, so. Ekuya.
1: Right on.
0: Na yas on your back onka.
1: Onka de.
0: Ma me de wan kapana ochran kumi fetch you wan.
1: Oh, right on. 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
0: Anita, your voice said the papa, medase. Mienti u.
4: Kacho, dear, Mr. Kekano, and one no, they say you are still near Hua, and yet time. Uko Kasa na Ebe. Ebe Kranis Nunim say, Juma Oyen. Uko Kano Payo and ye.
0: Hey! Nanita, a tua, and your own.
4: Oh, Debbie. Ebe Kranik no ni mo.
0: Anita, my muso was a marco. Oh, Kunu, and I would have so a tramp and a cracker.
4: I mean,
0: Nebby. Nebby, no, now say, oh, who say, they be a Okunu de a marvel for a buffia. How do you feel?
4: Oh, there, ham you.
0: Hey, Ubu dupa.
4: Eh, so I bema.
0: Medassi,
4: Mussumoya mema.
0: Mate. Anita, Medassi, my gentry. Sounds no beat my friend was 0240 929 256. No one said no voice note in the affair 0240 929 283. Or say, Anita, your son, no dear, onka. Now, me so made the million moons and Kahuni has passed over. Hello?
5: Hello, Anton. Good evening.
0: Good evening, Pacho Dini, baby, I can say free.
5: Pacho Dini, Ernest Makati, North Interesso.
0: Makati, North. Me and
5: yeah, yeah. Anton, and I'm informing you about the sofa.
0: Onka.
5: Say, what if you know, yes, I'll be in your
0: sir,
5: because Nipana ever honom no.
0: If
5: you say, only on a bush of four crabbed and womb. So, only on a bush of four, obed and womb.
0: Maybe Pierre said to go on the womb.
5: Ah, none is just going to come on. If you are running a dinner, I tell it, yes, I'm at the open house. Remember, it's me where Obana said, we want to meet the body muscle. And he said, what is here now? Who you are being at the move? Would you have good? I will be the boat young woman. May men cut that. May come over to the Sukramenka because. I am number good, Yawali. Is anybody on one bet to the air? And you're fine. You go here, you'll beat them. Menu said a war of Kurana, if you cost a lemon cutter. because the name you have on the front, we are talking about them.
6: Now, we are talking about a bear or day.
5: Oh, and you're one your time. Well, who am I? Me, I'm a bit here, so I'm taking me decision. And any problem I made, Janam and I can walk. Now, say, okay, Obibo, I'm here. Now, also, no, every crime can say, woeful. I'll go further, be not by proof. Now, the couple knew who are. And I would have before, Yanya. Oh yeah, Papa, I saw your bonnet. And to me, dear, the note will be out there in your mouth. On one of the two, dear, and you're fine. Milk on the church of Alala.
6: Madame
5: Fabuaro, you can't run about.
6: Madame, say,
5: greetings, sir.
6: Your church of Alala. Samson and Pamphonia, I'm so much here. Steve O, which I a pure FM, a bronze energy, honor Steve O. Yeah, 0240929256. My main friend, Quenya, we're so much here. Minuia, Wilberforce, Akwesi Buache. Ewo Canada, Michel Ene Ewe Anase Nyumre. Hello.
7: Hello, good evening.
6: 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Udin Baby Akasefri.
7: But telephone Musani, Mikasafi offensive any susu.
6: Offensive me into.
7: But Kaka Ameni can say. Omo no mo can say a family go. Omojina sevi and yatu. Or by the one more of a cafe. Look, a change now. I will be more of a kind of motive of a cassette fan order. A bit, but so will be man, Ubu, Sessina, Ubukunye, and also be here now Cocanodia, and no Mondia, Vanessa, what do you call Sakasi? But so Banan Casacas will be blue, say, look, no, but we go out, or more back, or more shopping. No, but can I not say, men found to do no banner, dear mayor. Oh, Minia, a radio sucata.
6: Okay, also no, the Ohua or Becca, okay, or more, yet men coming can in, you know, your man, and all my day can 0240 92956. Obit my friend, no watch your address. 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

problem that I can't fix, cause I can do it in the mix. And if your man gives you trouble just to move out on a double, and you don't let it trouble your brain, cause away goes trouble down the drain. Said away goes trouble down the drain.

do, do, do.